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I'm your host this evening for Night and Day, a Mother's Day Sunday night with Cole Porter. The next selection is probably one of Porter's most elegant love songs, a phrase that has become part of everyday language sometimes. We know this from Frank Sinatra, "I've Got You Under My Skin," but I went back and found a recording from the 30s. Here is Lee Wiley, probably the way this was intended. "I've Got You Under My Skin."

92.7 WVLI, the greatest hits of all time. I've got you under my skin, recorded in February 10th, 1937. It was recorded 1 year after Cole Porter wrote that song for a 1936 film, Born to Dance. Now let's turn up his wit, his rhythm, and his Broadway sparkle, a little Tony Bennett and Count Basie, for one of Cole Porter's most recognizable titles, Anything Goes at 92.7 WVLI.

0: 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You're listening to the Great American Songbook, 714. Happy Mother's Day. Ethel Merman and Bing Crosby teamed up for the next song, You're the Top, from the film and in the film of 1936, Anything Goes. This is Cole Porter's witty Broadway duet to the movie screen. And now to your ears at 92.7. We play the greatest hits of all time, and here's one of them, You're the Top.
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0: 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But a baby on the bottom, you're the top.
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1: Yes, ma'am, you're the roof of heaven.
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1: 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You're a lucky seven. You're the curves that whiz from an arm like Dizzy Dean's. Spark your Niagara's waters, your Dion's daughters, and your Boston bees.
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3: Mostly clear skies overnight tonight, down to 40 degrees for an overnight low. Little breezy still out of the north-northwest. Occasional gusts at about 15 miles an hour, putting a little extra bite in the air. As we kick off that work week on Monday, sunny skies returning, taking our daytime high to 62. Little light breeze out of the north at times. A clear afternoon on tap and mostly clear then Monday night, down to 39. Chance of showers and thunderstorms returning on Tuesday. I'm meteorologist Jason Laird.
4: And I'm Randy King, your host of the Great American Songbook. Sorry for that technical difficulty on You're the Top. 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Continuing on with our night and day show in Cole Porter. Rosemary Clooney sings with warmth and style, and yet another Porter classic here, a song full of cleverness, charm, and just enough mischief. I get a kick out of you.

721, 92.7 WVLI. This is Night and Day, an evening for Mother's Day with Cole Porter. Last week, if you remember, I played what I thought would be my 30 top picks that would define the Great American Songbook. I'm going to play it again this evening, and I'm going to tell you why I picked it last week, and it fits. It was written by Cole Porter. And most popular songs during Cole Porter's era, which is the Great American Songbook, were built around a familiar, what we call, 32 measures or bar form. But Begin the Beguine stretches that out much longer. It's over 100 measures in length, which is why it feels so sweeping, almost hypnotic. The melody just keeps unfolding.

92.7 WVLI. I concentrate on you every Sunday night, trying to bring you the greatest hits of all time on this show we call the Great American Songbook, songs that defined American popular music. Cole Porter wrote From This Moment On in the early 1950s and later found a home in the film version of Kiss Me, Kate. It has that Porter confidence, bright, swinging, romantic, and full of forward motion. Diana Krall gives it a crisp, modern treatment, keeping the elegance of the songbook while letting the rhythm move. Here's Diana Krall. Give me a minute to drop the needle on the album, Cole Porter's From This Moment On, 92.7. Let me see if I can get this queued up here for you.

Having fun, 92.7 WVLI, the great American songbook. From this moment on, it's currently 8:30. And we're doing all Cole Porter. And let's move right into Fred Astaire. I never heard this tune until I was preparing for tonight's show. This is a song called Dream Dancing.

92.7, a little dream dancing, Cole Porter and Fred Astaire. A little earlier, we played Julie London off of her album, playing and singing All Through the Night with Cole Porter and the Bud Shank Quintet. Not a big band. I thought we'd bring her back for another cool, intimate Porter moment. Listen to the lyrics of this one. At long last, love.

92.7, the greatest hits of all time. Long Last Love. Cole Porter tuned up next is Cole Porter's probably most inviting melodies. You'd Be So Nice to Come Home To. You know, the title alone feels like a complete thought. The comfort of home. The thought of somebody waiting there and that quiet little promise at the end of a long day like Mother's Day. Nancy Wilson brings just the right touch of elegant, intimate, and never really overdone. She had a way of making a lyric feel like a private conversation. So many of these great American songbook singers do that. They know the lyric. They feel the lyric. They sing the lyric. You'd Be So Nice to Come Home To in 92.7 WVLI.

92.7 WVLI, you're listening to the Great American Songbook every Sunday night, 7 to 9 p.m. I'm Randy King, your host, and so glad to be here on Mother's Day. Coming up, two different shades of Cole Porter. First, Peggy Lee brings her cool, understated style of It's All Right With Me, a song with that classic Porter mix of elegance, temptation, and emotional restraint. It's All Right With Me. And then Joe Stafford takes us into one of Porter's most beautiful late night melodies, and that's why I have it programmed In the Still of the Night. Together, these two songs show how Porter could move from sophisticated spark to quiet romance without losing his style. Happy Mother's Day. And let me see if I can get this queued up. It's All Right With Me, 92.7.

92.7 WVLI, the greatest hits of all time. Thanks for joining me. This is Randy King on the Great American Songbook. A caller, appreciate the phone call. How many songs, Randy, did Cole Porter write? I'm thinking it's nearly 1,000 songs, with probably more than 500 published. But Cole Porter just didn't write songs. He built little words inside them. Wit, romance, longing, elegance, and he wrote a lot of them. Again, nearly 1,000 for Broadway, Hollywood, and the American Popular Songbook. Up next, Ella Fitzgerald takes one of Porter's great declarations and makes it sparkle with that unmistakable Ella Fitzgerald touch. As we celebrate Cole Porter and Mother's Day, here's Ella Fitzgerald in Do I Love You?

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1: Mostly clear skies overnight tonight, down to 40 degrees for an overnight low. Little breezy still out of the north-northwest. Occasional gusts at about 15 miles an hour, putting a little extra bite in the air. As we kick off that work week on Monday, sunny skies returning, taking our daytime high to 62. Little light breeze out of the north at times. A clear afternoon on tap and mostly clear then Monday night, down to 39. Chance of showers and thunderstorms returning on Tuesday. I'm meteorologist Jason Laird.
2: Well, thank you, Jason, and this is Randy King, and it's currently 55 degrees at the Greater Kankakee Airport. It's a cool evening. Happy Mother's Day. And as we're winding down, I think this next selection, I picked it because I think it means something to when we close this show, and I get to say every time we say goodbye. Another Cole Porter is probably one of his most tender songs, but I'm bringing to you a duet by Ray Charles and Betty Carter, and it turns into a wonderful conversation, a lot like we have on Sundays, full of feeling, a little restraint, and beauty. This is the Great American Songbook at its most personal. Every time we say goodbye, I think you'll like it.

And that brings us to the end of Night and Day, a Mother's Day Sunday night with Cole Porter. Tonight we heard the many sides of Cole Porter, the wit, the rhythm, the romance, the sophistication, the theater, the dance floor, the movie screen, the supper club, and the living room. Porter's songs helped define American popular music because they could live in so many different places: a Broadway stage, a holiday musical, a big band arrangement, a jazz singer set list, a family record collection, a Sunday night radio program, and somehow they still sound as stylish and alive as ever. That's the strength of the great American songbooks. These songs don't just belong to one decade or one generation. They keep being rediscovered by singers, musicians, listeners like you, and families who pass the music along. And on Mother's Day, that idea feels especially right. So much of what we love is handed down to us: songs, sayings, memories, humor, taste, and little pieces of home that stay with us. Tonight, Cole Porter gave us a beautiful reminder that great songs can carry all that, night and day. Thank you for spending part of your Mother's Day Sunday evening with me. I'm Randy King, and this has been the Great American Songbook, Songs That Defined American Popular Music, on 92.7 WVLI, the greatest hits of all time. Have a wonderful night, and may the music stay with you all week long.

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1: NBC News Radio, I'm Rob Martier. President Trump is rejecting Iran's response to a U.S. proposal to end the war. In a post on Truth Social, Trump said, "I've just read the response from Iran's so-called representatives. I don't like it. Totally unacceptable." California officials have ended another unsuccessful search for the remains of Kristen Smart. Lisa Carton reports.
2: The San Luis Obispo County Sheriff's Department spent the past week searching the property of Susan Flores in Arroyo Grande. She's the mother of Paul Flores, the last person seen with Smart, who was 19 years old when she disappeared following a party in 1996.
1: The Trump administration is launching Moms.gov this Mother's Day as a centralized resource for expecting parents. 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Rob Martier, NBC News Radio.
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1: Coming soon.
3: Mostly clear skies overnight tonight, down to 40 degrees for an overnight low. Little breezy still out of the north-northwest. Occasional gusts at about

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2: Mostly clear skies overnight tonight, down to 40 degrees for an overnight low. Little breezy still out of the north-northwest. Occasional gusts at about 15 miles an hour, putting a little extra bite in the air. As we kick off that work week on Monday, sunny skies returning, taking our daytime high to 62. Little light breeze out of the north at times. A clear afternoon on tap and mostly clear then Monday night, down to 39. Chance of showers and thunderstorms returning on Tuesday. I'm meteorologist Jason Laird.
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1: NBC News Radio, I'm Rob Martier. Israeli Prime Minister Benjamin Netanyahu said the Iran conflict is not over, arguing that Tehran's nuclear material and proxy networks still need to be dismantled. Netanyahu told 60 Minutes on CBS that while recent actions accomplished a great deal, enriched uranium must still be removed from Iran. Netanyahu added that Iran's enrichment sites and ballistic missile ambitions remain unresolved issues. Health officials are evacuating passengers from a cruise ship in the Canary Islands after a deadly hantavirus outbreak. 17 Americans were among the 100 passengers being escorted off the ship by medical personnel wearing hazmat suits. Multiple bodies have been found inside a Union Pacific cargo train in Laredo, Texas. The exact number of people dead is not currently known. Union Pacific said in a statement it was working closely with officials to investigate. Rob Martier, NBC News Radio.
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Like this. And this. Oh, here she come. She's a man eater. 92.7 WVLI plays the greatest hits of all time, like this.

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2: Mostly clear skies overnight tonight, down to 40 degrees for an overnight low. Little breezy still out of the north-northwest. Occasional gusts at about 15 miles an hour, putting a little extra bite in the air. As we kick off that work week on Monday, sunny skies returning, taking our daytime high to 62. Little light breeze out of the north at times. A clear afternoon on tap and mostly clear then Monday night, down to 39. Chance of showers and thunderstorms returning on Tuesday. I'm meteorologist Jason Laird.
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8: Mostly clear skies overnight tonight, down to 40 degrees for an overnight low. Little breezy still out of the north-northwest. Occasional gusts at about 15 miles an hour, putting a little extra bite in the air. As we kick off that work week on Monday, sunny skies returning, taking our daytime high to 62. A little light breeze out of the north at times. A clear afternoon on tap and mostly clear then Monday night, down to 39. Chance of showers and thunderstorms returning on Tuesday. I'm meteorologist Jason Laird.
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1: NBC News Radio, I'm Rob Martier. President Trump is rejecting Iran's response to a U.S. proposal to end the war. Meanwhile, Israeli Prime Minister Benjamin Netanyahu said the Iran conflict is not over. Netanyahu told 60 Minutes on CBS that while recent actions accomplished a great deal, enriched uranium must still be removed from Iran, adding that those are unresolved issues. Six people have been found dead inside a Union Pacific cargo train in Laredo, Texas. Union Pacific said in a statement it was working closely with officials to investigate. The Devil Wears Prada 2 is scoring a first-round win over Mortal Kombat 2 at the weekend box office. The Anne Hathaway and Meryl Streep-led sequel took in $43 million this weekend, earning just under $300 million in its 2 weeks at the worldwide box office. Mortal Kombat 2 came in a close second at $40 million domestically. Rob Martier, NBC News Radio.
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2: Heading back to work on our Monday with sunny skies and a daytime high reaching 62. Winds light and variable out of the north. Occasional wind gusts at about 15 miles an hour. Not too bad there. Clear into the afternoon Monday and Monday night. We're staying mostly clear. Chilly, though, down to 39 degrees for an overnight low. Into Tuesday, our next weather system knocking at our doorstep. We'll start the day out partly sunny. High is 70. Chance of showers and thunderstorms in the afternoon. I'm meteorologist Jason Laird.
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0: 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Mike Tamano in the morning with Rob West.
1: Better look out now, because Mike and Rob got something for you. 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They're the morning man, stopping when they're passing by. Oh, my, my. 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Now you'll always catch them on the radio. 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
4: Heading back to work on our Monday with sunny skies and a daytime high reaching 62. Winds light and variable out of the north. Occasional wind gusts at about 15 miles an hour. Not too bad there. Clear into the afternoon Monday and Monday night. We're staying mostly clear. Chilly, though, down to 39 degrees for an overnight low. Into Tuesday, our next weather system knocking at our doorstep. We'll start the day out partly sunny. High is 70. Chance of showers and thunderstorms in the afternoon. I'm meteorologist Jason Laird.
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1: NBC News Radio. I'm Rob Martier. Israeli Prime Minister Benjamin Netanyahu said the Iran conflict is not over, arguing that Tehran's nuclear material and proxy networks still need to be dismantled. Netanyahu told 60 Minutes on CBS that while recent actions accomplished a great deal, enriched uranium must still be removed from Iran. Health officials are evacuating passengers from a cruise ship in the Canary Islands after a deadly hantavirus outbreak. Spanish authorities say the MV Hondius cruise ship arrived in Tenerife early Sunday. 17 Americans were among the 100 passengers being escorted off the ship by medical personnel wearing hazmat suits. The NHL Stanley Cup playoffs continue to roll along. The Montreal Canadiens beat the Buffalo Sabres 6-2 in Game 3 of their best-of-seven series from Montreal. The Canadiens have a 2-1 series lead. Game 4 is Tuesday night. Rob Martier, NBC News Radio.
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1: Heading back to work on our Monday with sunny skies and a daytime high reaching 62. Winds light and variable out of the north. Occasional wind gusts at about 15 miles an hour. Not too bad there. Clear into the afternoon Monday and Monday night. We're staying mostly clear. Chilly, though, down to 39 degrees for an overnight low. Into Tuesday, our next weather system knocking at our doorstep. We'll start the day out partly sunny. High is 70. Chance of showers and thunderstorms in the afternoon. I'm meteorologist Jason Laird.
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1: Heading back to work on our Monday with sunny skies and a daytime high reaching 62. Winds light and variable out of the north. Occasional wind gusts at about 15 miles an hour. Not too bad there. Clear into the afternoon Monday and Monday night. We're staying mostly clear. Chilly, though, down to 39 degrees for an overnight low. Into Tuesday, our next weather system knocking at our doorstep. We'll start the day out partly sunny. High is 70. Chance of showers and thunderstorms in the afternoon. I'm meteorologist Jason Laird.
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1: NBC News Radio, I'm Tammy Trujillo. President Trump is rejecting Iran's response to a U.S. proposal to end the war. In a post on Truth Social, Trump said he'd read the response from Iran's so-called representatives, calling it totally unacceptable. This comes after the president said in an earlier social media post that Iran has been playing games with the U.S. and the rest of the world for 47 years. One American passenger returning from the cruise ship hit by a deadly hantavirus outbreak has tested positive. Six confirmed cases and three deaths have been linked to the outbreak on the ship, which is anchored offshore in Spain's Canary Islands. The Devil Wears Prada 2 is scoring a first-round win over Mortal Kombat 2 at the weekend box office. The Anne Hathaway and Meryl Streep-led sequel took in $43 million this weekend, earning just under $300 million in its 2 weeks at the worldwide box office. Mortal Kombat 2 came in a close second at $40 million domestically. Tammy Trujillo, NBC News Radio.
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2: Heading back to work on our Monday with sunny skies and a daytime high reaching 62. Winds light and variable out of the north. Occasional wind gusts at about 15 miles an hour. Not too bad there. Clear into the afternoon Monday and Monday night. We're staying mostly clear. Chilly, though, down to 39 degrees for an overnight low. Into Tuesday, our next weather system knocking at our doorstep. We'll start the day out partly sunny. High is 70. Chance of showers and thunderstorms in the afternoon. I'm meteorologist Jason Laird.
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3: Heading back to work on our Monday with sunny skies and a daytime high reaching 62. Winds light and variable out of the north. Occasional wind gusts at about 15 miles an hour. Not too bad there. Clear into the afternoon Monday and Monday night. We're staying mostly clear. Chilly, though, down to 39 degrees. For an overnight low. Into Tuesday, our next weather system knocking at our doorstep. We'll start the day out partly sunny, high is 70. Chance of showers and thunderstorms in the afternoon. I'm meteorologist Jason Laird.
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1: NBC News Radio, I'm Tammy Trujillo. Israeli Prime Minister Benjamin Netanyahu said the Iran conflict is not over, arguing that Tehran's nuclear material and proxy network still need to be dismantled. He told CBS News 60 Minutes that while recent actions accomplished a great deal, enriched uranium still has to be removed from Iran. Earlier, President Trump said that he'd read Iran's response to a U.S. proposal to end the war and called it totally unacceptable. Energy Secretary Chris Wright says President Trump's open to suspending the gas tax to help lower pump prices. His comments come as gas prices hit a national average of $4.52 on Sunday, according to AAA. That's an increase of more than 50% since the start of the Iran war. The New York Knicks are headed to the Eastern Conference Finals after crushing the Philadelphia 76ers 144-114 in Game 4. They'll now either face Detroit or Cleveland in the next round. Tammy Trujillo, NBC News Radio.
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2: Heading back to work on our Monday with sunny skies and a daytime high reaching 62. Winds light and variable out of the north. Occasional wind gusts at about 15 miles an hour. Not too bad there. Clear into the afternoon Monday and Monday night. We're staying mostly clear. Chilly, though, down to 39 degrees for an overnight low. Into Tuesday, our next weather system knocking at our doorstep. We'll start the day out partly sunny. High is 70. Chance of showers and thunderstorms in the afternoon. I'm meteorologist Jason Laird.
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0: more of the greatest hits of all time coming up on 92.7 WVLI. 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
1: Cher's son, Elijah Allman, is facing charges after allegedly acting belligerently at a private school in New Hampshire.
0: 5 to 10.
1: Now, I would like to be his defense attorney. Your Honor, you have to take into consideration that my client, Elijah Allman's parents, were Greg Allman and Cher. And, you know, his mother, Cher, she was a gypsy, a tramp, and a thief. And then the judge would say, what about his father? He's no angel either.
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2: Heading back to work on our Monday with sunny skies and a daytime high reaching 62. Winds light and variable out of the north. Occasional wind gusts at about 15 miles an hour. Not too bad there. Clear into the afternoon Monday and Monday night. We're staying mostly clear. Chilly, though, down to 39 degrees for an overnight low. Into Tuesday, our next weather system knocking at our doorstep. We'll start the day out partly sunny. High is 70. Chance of showers and thunderstorms in the afternoon. I'm meteorologist Jason Laird.
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1: NBC News Radio, I'm Tammy Trujillo. President Trump's rejecting Iran's response to a U.S. proposal to end the war. In a Sunday post on Truth Social, Trump said he had read the response from what he referred to as Iran's so-called representatives and called it totally unacceptable. The president said in an earlier social media post that Iran's been playing games with the U.S. and the rest of the world for 47 years. Nike's facing a new class action lawsuit accusing the company of failing to refund tariff-related costs. In the proposed lawsuit, consumers claim Nike should not be allowed to keep significant refunds it might receive. Plaintiffs allege the company hiked prices on some footwear and apparel by as much as $10. The Devil Wears Prada 2 is claiming a first-round win over Mortal Kombat 2 at the weekend box office. The Anne Hathaway and Meryl Streep-led sequel took in $43 million this weekend, earning just under $300 million in its 2 weeks at the worldwide box office. Tammy Trujillo, NBC News Radio.
0: 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Like this. Winding your way down a Baker Street. 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Like this.

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1: Heading back to work on our Monday with sunny skies and a daytime high reaching 62. Winds light and variable out of the north. Occasional wind gusts at about 15 miles an hour. Not too bad there. Clear into the afternoon Monday and Monday night. We're staying mostly clear. Chilly, though, down to 39 degrees for an overnight low. Into Tuesday, our next weather system knocking at our doorstep. We'll start the day out partly sunny. High is 70. Chance of showers and thunderstorms in the afternoon. I'm meteorologist Jason Laird.
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1: Heading back to work on our Monday with sunny skies and a daytime high reaching 62. Winds light and variable out of the north. Occasional wind gusts at about 15 miles an hour. Not too bad there. Clear into the afternoon Monday and Monday night. We're staying mostly clear. Chilly, though, down to 39 degrees for an overnight low. Into Tuesday, our next weather system knocking at our doorstep. We'll start the day out partly sunny. High is 70. Chance of showers and thunderstorms in the afternoon. I'm meteorologist Jason Laird.
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1: NBC News Radio, I'm Mark Mayfield. President Trump says he can't accept Iran's response to a U.S. peace proposal. In a post on Truth Social, Trump said he had read the response from Iran's so-called representatives, calling it totally unacceptable. New research suggests that fewer than 10,000 steps a day can still help you control your weight. Here's Rob Martier.
2: Research presented at the European Congress on Obesity found that 8,500 steps a day will help maintain weight loss after dieting. The 10,000 steps a day standard became popular during the 1960s as a marketing campaign to sell pedometers in Japan. Experts say while walking is important to avoid gaining weight, so is a calorie deficit and combining cardio with strength training to build muscle and burn calories. I'm Rob Martier.
1: And Americans from the cruise ship stricken by a deadly Honda virus outbreak are being evacuated from Spain. Mark Mayfield, NBC News Radio.
3: Heading back to work on our Monday with sunny skies and a daytime high reaching 62. Winds light and variable out of the north. Occasional wind gusts at about 15 miles an hour. Not too bad there. Clear into the afternoon Monday and Monday night. We're staying mostly clear. Chilly, though, down to 39 degrees. For an overnight low. Into Tuesday, our next weather system knocking at our doorstep. We'll start the day out partly sunny, high of 70. Chance of showers and thunderstorms in the afternoon. I'm meteorologist Jason Laird.
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1: Heading back to work on our Monday with sunny skies and a daytime high reaching 62. Winds light and variable out of the north. Occasional wind gusts at about 15 miles an hour. Not too bad there. Clear into the afternoon Monday and Monday night. We're staying mostly clear. Chilly, though, down to 39 degrees for an overnight low. Into Tuesday, our next weather system knocking at our doorstep. We'll start the day out partly sunny. High is 70. Chance of showers and thunderstorms in the afternoon. I'm meteorologist Jason Laird.
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0: 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Mike Tamano in the morning with Rob West.
1: Better look out now, because Mike and Rob got something for you. 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There's a morning man stopping when they're passing by. Oh, my, my. 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Now you'll always catch them on the radio. 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All right, boy.
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1: 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Stop it with a passing by.
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6: Looking pretty good to start the week. It will be a little bit breezy today, wind around 20 miles an hour, but lots of sunshine and pretty pleasant daytime highs in the low 60s. Overnight, we're down around 40 with clear skies. We'll get sunshine for most of Tuesday, maybe a few clouds, mid-70s, and wind will be gusty ahead of another cold front, up to 30 miles an hour tomorrow, and maybe an afternoon shower or thunderstorm. Low pressure moves through with a few showers Tuesday night, back to sunshine Wednesday.
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1: NBC News Radio, I'm Mark Mayfield. President Trump says he can't accept Iran's response to a U.S. peace proposal. In a post on Truth Social, Trump said he had read the response from Iran's so-called representatives, calling it totally unacceptable. The Trump administration launched Moms.gov this Mother's Day as a centralized resource for expecting parents. Here's Tammy Trujillo.
2: The site's tagline says it aims to support mothers and fathers facing difficult or unexpected pregnancies while promoting family health. It offers information on topics such as Trump accounts, breastfeeding, mental health services, health center access, nutrition, and adoptions. Health and Human Services Secretary Robert F. Kennedy Jr. said the platform is meant to equip families with practical tools during pregnancy and early childhood. I'm Tammy Trujillo.
1: In baseball this morning, the loss of legendary Atlanta Braves manager Bobby Cox, who passed away Saturday at the age of 84. Mark Mayfield, NBC News Radio.
3: Looking pretty good to start the week. It will be a little bit breezy today, wind around 20 miles an hour, but lots of sunshine and pretty pleasant daytime highs in the low 60s. Overnight, we're down around 40 with clear skies. We'll get sunshine for most of Tuesday, maybe a few clouds, mid-70s, and wind will be gusty ahead of another cold front, up to 30 miles an hour tomorrow, and maybe an afternoon shower or thunderstorm. Low pressure moves through with a few showers Tuesday night, back to sunshine Wednesday.
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0: 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Welcome to Monday, the 11th of May, as we kick off the Rise and Shine Hour. 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
7: We're looking pretty good to start the week. It will be a little bit breezy today, wind around 20 miles an hour, but lots of sunshine and pretty pleasant daytime highs in the low 60s. Overnight, we're down around 40 with clear skies. We'll get sunshine for most of Tuesday, maybe a few clouds, mid-70s, and wind will be gusty ahead of another cold front, up to 30 miles an hour tomorrow, and maybe an afternoon shower or thunderstorm. Low pressure moves through with a few showers Tuesday night, back to sunshine Wednesday.
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1: That's Amanda Hibbs, the Executive Director of the Watseka Area Chamber of Commerce.
2: We are currently working on some downtown beautification to just make our downtown area beautiful, of course, like we attempt to do every year. 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
1: And we'll continue to learn more about the places and people of Watseka this week with our Hometown Spotlight. I'm Scott Smith.
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6: Looking pretty good to start the week. It will be a little bit breezy today. Wind around 20 miles an hour, but lots of sunshine and pretty pleasant daytime highs in the low 60s. Overnight, we're down around 40 with clear skies. We'll get sunshine for most of Tuesday, maybe a few clouds, mid-70s, and wind will be gusty ahead of another cold front. Up to 30 miles an hour tomorrow, and maybe an afternoon shower or thunderstorm. Low pressure moves through with a few showers Tuesday night. Back to sunshine Wednesday.
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1: Oh, a disappointing pair. I prayed so hard for you. It saddens and hurts me that the two young men whom I raised to believe in the Ten Commandments have returned to me as two thieves with filthy mouths and bad attitudes. Get out.
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9: Woo! Whirlwind weekend, much too short. Find myself out fishing last night about 6:30, and I'm thinking, it's almost over. This fun little thing is almost over.
10: What a crazy weekend.
9: My daughter graduated cum laude. It was a very exciting weekend for us. And all right, so we, you and I always like to talk about the money we spend when we go out to dinner.
10: Oh, you got me.
9: Six people.
10: Yeah.
9: At a restaurant where they bring you meat and you put it on a grill. And
10: that's,
9: I was like,
10: fun.
9: Okay. So I have to cook my own meal. And so here's the thing. They give you a pair of scissors to cut the meat.
10: Yeah.
9: But if I'm cutting the filet mignon that I just put on the grill, and then I hand it to you and you cut raw pork, why are we handing this scissor back and forth?
10: Yeah.
9: But they didn't think of that, but they did think of the $484 bill that they gave me. I cooked it myself!
10: Ouch. That's going to leave a mark.
9: It did. I wept openly.
10: Wow.
9: And they're like, why are you crying? Oh, my little daughter graduated college. I'm so proud of her. It was easy to hide. So here we are. Welcome to Monday. And it was lovely. Lovely weekend. I was all wrapped up in although I heard some great majors, you know, the masters, their emphasis of studies. And I think, you know, I've often thought about going back to school maybe and focusing on a major.
10: Yeah.
9: And the girl that had my favorite major was resistance to education of non-traditional students in a white supremacist society. And I almost stood up and said, did you make that up? That's fantastic. Woo! That was fantastic.
10: Wow.
9: Resistance of educating, resistance for educating non-traditional students in a white supremacist society. I was like, that's going to look good on that diploma. You walk in and that's your boss and you see the diploma on the wall. You're like, I really gotta tread lightly in this room.
10: Wow.
9: I was like, that's fantastic. That was fantastic. A lot of theater majors, a lot of film class kids. Those were cool. And a lot of kids up there dancing when they, you know, they had to do their little dance, their graduation dance. That was cute.
10: Yeah.
9: And then my wife got a gourmet. So we had mimosas afterwards at Leah's house. And my wife had delivery of homemade donuts and you know what I had while they were munching on homemade hot fresh donuts from a gourmet bakery? I had chips and salsa.
10: Oh, it's the same. It's the same, I'm sure.
9: Yeah. And I'm like, how did donuts? Oh, they're fine. I go, no, they're good, are they? Yeah, they're pretty awesome. Can I sniff your donut? You know a man is desperate when he's asking you to sniff your donut.
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High school girls softball, Bishop Mack split their doubleheader with St. Edward. They lost the first, bounced back in the second, tied at the top of the Chicagoland Christian Conference. Seneca defeated Mantino 11-1 Friday. Sophia Klawiter gave up just one hit Friday night in Piatone's 2-0 shutout over Watseka High School Baseball. Wilmington with their 16th win of the season over Shepherd on Saturday, 6-4. Bishop Mack and Grand Park also winners over the weekend. Kankakee Girls Soccer, 5-3 win over Thorn Ridge Friday. The team is still undefeated in the conference, and that is a look at your local sports on WVLI. 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
1: Well, I hate to be the bearer of bad news right off the bat on a Monday, but the grand opening of Snoop Dogg's cannabis retail store has been postponed.
2: Is that the name of it, Snoop Dogg's cannabis retail store?
1: It's called SWED for Smoke Weed Every Day. If there's been one great role model for the kids out there, it's been Snoop Dogg.
2: How he has become like the
1: most famous person in the world. Well, why did he get Nobel Peace Prize?
2: He's become like the gentle old grandfatherly figure for folks nowadays. I don't understand it, but
1: well, Rob, the decision to postpone the opening of Smoke Weed Every Day,
2: yeah,
1: comes after a deadly shooting last night at the grand opening of the Marathon Burger, which would have really been, you know, they're across the street, they would have done great. That was a franchise connected with the late rapper Nipsey Hussle. One person was killed, two others were injured. Snoop Dogg was supposed to be honored with a proclamation from the city of Long Beach and receive a city certificate during a ribbon-cutting ceremony. A new grand opening date hasn't been announced. So, on the upside, being the entrepreneur that he is, Snoop Dogg and Dr. Dre have expanded their gin and juice portfolio. They've launched a new range of hard iced tea and lemonade canned cocktails.
2: I was waiting for that.
1: So when it comes to the entrepreneurial side of inebriation, mm-hmm. Snoop Dogg reigns supreme. They have iced tea, peach iced tea and lemonade, and pink lemonade, the latest expansion of the Snoop Dogg and Dr. Dre hard iced teas. And they have tall boy versions, too, if you want to get really tanked.
2: They've pretty much cornered the market on Vice.
1: That's it.
2: Yeah.
1: Yeah, because we know he's done some things in his past that aren't very on the up and up.
2: There's only one Vice left, that, and I suppose he could move into that one as well.
1: I think he may have moved out of it, and he may go back to it. There's no doubt about it. Very excited to say that Joan Jett will begin a world tour in June. It kicks off in May in Napa, California. Hershey, Pennsylvania is the only other U.S. date. And then she goes to Sweden, France, and the United Kingdom. You can get all the information if you want to travel to Sweden to see Joan Jett at her website. And Mortal Kombat 2 is off to a good start at the box office as of Sunday evening. It earned $40 million over Mother's Day weekend. And that is a look at your Showbiz Report on WVLI.
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2: She sells books. 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
1: 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I'm Scott Smith. 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

0: WVLI, where local news always comes first. 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Sunny skies today, high about 65. Complete look at the forecast coming up. Checking your WVLI news this Monday morning, I'm Rob West. Could be a new stoplight in the works for the city of Kankakee. During last week's Kankakee City Council meeting, Alderman gave the okay to city engineer Neil Pigish to look into possibly adding a stoplight on Kennedy Drive just north of Court Street.
1: So West River Place, when you're coming down the hill, right before the railroad tracks that you go under. So there's that three-way intersection there where no traffic stops on Kennedy. We're proposing a three-way signal and a crossing there for pedestrians to get across Kennedy Drive there.
0: Pigish says there have been 14 crashes with 13 injuries in that area of Kennedy Drive between 2019 and 2023, according to IDOT. The idea of a traffic light came from Mayor Chris Curtis, says he hopes the light will give people easier access to the future Riverfront Trail. Time's running out to apply for this year's Merchant Street Music Festival scholarships. Ben King of King Music says they'll be giving out two scholarships at this year's fest.
2: One's from grades 5 to 8, and the second one is grades 9 to 12, and it provides 8 private music lessons, 8 weeks of free music lessons that will be held at King Music. And also there's even the option, if there's an instrument needed, King Music will help donate or help facilitate that.
0: King says that any student within those two age categories is welcome to apply for the scholarships. Applications available at MerchantStreetMusicFestival.com, King Music in Bradley, or the Kankakee Public Library. They do have to be turned in by this Friday. Winners will be chosen July 15th, announced at the fest on July 25th.
3: NBC News Radio, I'm Michael Kastner. An American passenger returning from a cruise ship with a deadly hantavirus outbreak has tested positive. A statement from the Department of Health and Human Services says one of the 17 Americans from the MV Hondius will be transported to the Nebraska Biocontainment Unit and does not show symptoms. President Trump says Iran's response to a U.S. proposal to end the war is no good. In a Sunday post on True Social, Trump said he'd read the response from what he referred to as Iran's so-called representatives and called it totally unacceptable. The Devil Wears Prada 2 is again on top of the box office after beating Mortal Kombat 2. The Anne Hathaway and Meryl Streep-led sequel took in $43 million this weekend, earning just under $300 million in its 2 weeks at the worldwide box office. Michael Kastner, NBC News Radio.
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0: In sports, White Sox beat the Mariners 2-1 Sunday, taking 2 out of 3 in the weekend series. Sox are off today. They host the Royals tomorrow night. Cubs lost 3-0 Sunday to the Rangers in Texas. Cubs are off today. They start a series with the Braves in Atlanta tomorrow. St. Louis Cardinals lost yesterday 3-2 in 10 innings to the Padres. Cardinals start a series with the A's tomorrow night. Chicago Fire FC lost to the New York Red Bulls 3-1 Saturday. They visit DC United Wednesday night. Chicago Sky opened the WNBA season with a 98-83 win over the Portland Fire. The Sky visit Golden State on Wednesday. NBA playoffs continue Sunday as the Knicks completed a 4-game sweep of the 76ers to move on to the Eastern Conference Finals, where they'll face either the Pistons or the Cavaliers. The Timberwolves beat the Spurs Sunday 114-109. 2 games on the schedule today. The Cavaliers host the Pistons. The Lakers take on the Thunder. On the ice, Stanley Cup playoffs continued Sunday with a pair of games.

0: Canadiens beat the Sabres, the Ducks down the Golden Knights. Only one game tonight, the Wild host the Avalanche. And Shane Van Gisbergen won Sunday's NASCAR race at Watkins Glen, New York. Series takes a break for the All-Star race at Dover next Sunday.
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0: Sunshine today, high nearing 65. It'll be clear overnight, low 40. Increasing clouds for your Tuesday. Tomorrow, it's going to be breezy with a high near 80. 44, Wilmington 45, Watseka and Kankakee. 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Have a good rest of your day. Be safe, everybody. I'm Rob West.
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0: 92.7 WVLI, Mike Tamano with Rob West, and we're giving out free band names. 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
0: Rob, this band wants to be the next Metallica, the next ABBA. What are they calling themselves?
5: The Turtle Herders.
0: All right. Here's a band, a bunch of retired Pentagon officials living in Gardner. They want to plug in and crank it up and rock the world. What are they calling their band?
5: Critter Shenanigans.
0: And opening tonight in Jerry Downs' sold-out show, his tribute to Liberace in Twee Buffalo Meeteen Scoot Moore's Dodge Gooskin Fontaine, Africa.
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0: So what?
1: So what? 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

0: 92.7 WVLI. Tomorrow morning, we will be giving you a chance to win a family four-pack to Dreamland Galaxy. 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Here's the thing. I look for things, and oftentimes the listener, our beloved listeners, will come through for us.
1: Yeah.
0: Last week, I mentioned that I remember seeing Kurt Russell play Elvis on a made-for-TV movie. It was a vague memory, but I said, I really'd like to see that again. Boom. Laura from Lowell sends me the DVD as a gift.
1: And well,
0: I
1: was isn't like, that nice?
0: Isn't that sweet? So this woman in Cincinnati has inspired me. I think I need something cool. I don't know if people have this, but if someone can point me in the right direction. Or Rob, I know you like to get, you know, an early start on Christmas. We'll get to that next.
2: October 1872. Smoke rises from the Kankakee County Courthouse. 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Was it arson or just an accident? 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
0: 92.7 WVLI, it's Mike and Rob here with you. We got the news coming up at the top of the hour. More great music on the way. Steve Winwood on Turntable One, Rob. But in the meantime, now a woman is facing charges after police say she snuck a sword into Cincinnati City Hall Wednesday. Now you may be thinking, how do you sneak a sword in? Well, according to reports, the woman had the weapon concealed inside of a cane. Oh. I need a sword cane. Now, I promise I wouldn't just walk with a cane. I'd have to have a derby like John Sneed in the Avengers.
1: He had a sword cane, didn't he?
0: He had a sword cane and...
1: Or was it a gun? Well,
0: oh, he may have had both.
1: Yeah.
0: He had a selection of canes.
1: What's each hand?
0: Yeah, I got a gun cane in one hand and a sword cane in the other. In case you want, depending on what type of duel you choose. But a sword cane, I wonder if those are hard to find.
1: I don't know.
0: She faces charges including resisting arrest, including panic. Oh, I'm sorry, inducing panic and carrying a concealed weapon. No injuries were reported, but she was wielding a cane sword. That was your name when you were a Chippendale dancer, wasn't it? Cane Sword?
1: Yeah, it was.
0: You dressed like a super secret agent?
1: I did, and that was part of the routine. You know, I had something special undercover.
0: Yeah. Cane Sword. When you're an action hero, Cane Sword is back.
1: They're not all that expensive.
0: For a cane sword?
1: Yeah.
0: How much you looking at?
1: $200.
0: Really?
1: Yeah.
0: Are they ornate?
1: No.
0: They're just like sticks?
1: Well, do you want an ornate cane sword? Do you want somebody to know? Oh, here comes the cane sword.
0: Ornate cane sword is a great name for a band. Right, yes. Right. I'm liking that. Ornate cane sword. But yeah, I want it like, all right, if we're going down the cane route, I would like Larry Talbot in the Wolfman. With the wolf's head on it, with a silver wolf's head and a pentagram.
1: Well, now you're getting a little...
0: elaborate? Am I getting beyond
1: that's
0: it?
1: That's getting a little more expensive.
0: I'm just saying.
8: Whoever is bitten by a werewolf and lives becomes a werewolf himself.
9: Oh, quit handing me that. You're just wasting your time.
0: And what is the... what are the chances of you being a werewolf... and you find a cane in a nice antique store that's got a wolf's head on it.
1: I'm guess. Well, I mean, once you're a werewolf, I think odds of things just kind of go out the window.
0: You think coincidences are more apt to occur?
1: Yeah.
0: All right. Yeah. So I want a cane sword with a silver wolf's head on the top. And I will get a derby. To wear, and then secret agent. That's my new, you know, every disc jockey needs a gimmick, Rock. Yeah. Gimmick, you know.
1: Well, check with Cat Diamond. Maybe he needs a sidekick.
0: Yeah. Oh, and maybe he can make me a sword out of silver.
1: He might be able to.
0: Stainless steel, at least, because, you know, if it rains on my cane, I don't want a rusty sword.
1: No.
0: That was my name when I was a Chippendale dancer.
1: We all age.
0: I always get the short end of the stick.
10: Now hear this. This is your captain speaking. My fine pinioned pirates. We're approaching the tricky buoy. Sharpen your cutlasses. There may be skullduggery ahead.
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1: 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Sunny skies today, high nearing 65. Complete look at the forecast coming up. Checking your WVLI news this Monday morning, I'm Rob West. Olivet celebrated its 113th graduating class over the weekend. The commencement ceremony held Saturday in Centennial Chapel. Commencement speaker, Dr. Philly Chambo, general superintendent with the Church of the Nazarene. He told the graduates a story about a man who once told him education was a corrupting influence.
2: And he wasn't wrong. When education is separated from character, it becomes self-serving and even destructive. But I told him, I had seen something different. I had seen people whose education led them to serve, to lead with integrity, to bring life rather than harm. I had seen teachers who stayed after school to help a struggling student. I had seen scientists who used their research to bring healing. I had seen business leaders who refused to cut ethical corners even when no one was watching. The difference is not education alone. The difference is education shaped by character and by Christian faith.
1: Olivet graduated nearly 525 undergraduate students, 250 graduate students during Saturday ceremonies. City of Kankakee hosting a youth planting day this week. In a Facebook post, City of Kankakee says the event will allow kids to build their own salad garden, pizza garden, and teach them how food grows. It takes place this Friday, 3 in the afternoon to 7 at night at 302 North 5th Avenue in Kankakee. There's more information on the City of Kankakee's website or its Facebook page.
3: NBC News Radio, I'm Michael Kastner. An American passenger returning from a cruise ship with a deadly hantavirus outbreak has tested positive. A statement from the Department of Health and Human Services says one of the 17 Americans from the MV Hondius will be transported to the Nebraska Biocontainment Unit and does not show symptoms. President Trump says Iran's response to a U.S. proposal to end the war is no good. In a Sunday post on True Social, Trump said he'd read the response from what he referred to as Iran's so-called representatives and called it totally unacceptable. The Devil Wears Prada 2 is again on top of the box office after beating Mortal Kombat 2. The Anne Hathaway and Meryl Streep-led sequel took in $43 million this weekend, earning just under $300 million in its 2 weeks at the worldwide box office. Michael Kastner, NBC News Radio.
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1: Sunshine today, a high of 65, clear overnight, low 40. Increasing clouds tomorrow. It'll be breezy with a high about 80. We have 47 in Watseka, 46 Wilmington, splitting the difference at 46 in Kankakee. That is a check of your WVLI news here on this Monday morning. Have a good rest of your day. Be safe, everybody. I'm Rob West.
10: Now, it is no secret that I don't like Grease as a movie or a musical. But I was having a conversation with my brother Mark in Texas yesterday, and we were talking about great vocal performances. And he had mentioned, you know, we both mentioned a couple of Barbara Streisand songs.
11: Yeah.
10: And then I mentioned some rock songs that, you know, I thought had incredible. But I said, I think my favorite vocal performance is from Grease. Now, I was subjected to it in my first marriage. It actually came up in the divorce proceedings. We've told that story.
11: Part of your irreconcilable differences.
10: The judge said, as he was splitting up our assets, he said, would we have to get in the irreconcilable differences? Was there some sort of thing that I should know about? I said, Your Honor, twice a year she would have sleepovers with her snooty Hinsdale friends, and they would watch Grease, and I would have to cower in my room with the door closed in a fetal position in the corner, scared to death. And he said, number one, I'm from Hinsdale. Right there, I was like, ooh.
11: Yeah.
10: And number two, what do you think? This is some sort of stand-up routine? And I said, Your Honor, the whole world is a stand-up routine. My whole life is a stand-up routine. And he said, all right. So...
11: Give her everything.
10: But I said to my brother Mark, I said, listen, man, Stockard Channing in the Grease soundtrack. There are worse things I can do. I mean, you talk about someone owning a song. Nigel, if you would. Look, he's throwing his papers up in the air.
12: There are worse things I could do.
10: Whatever happened to Stockard Channing?
11: Let's see.
10: Where are they now? 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
12: Trashy and no good, I suppose.
10: She doesn't oversing it. She stays right in the telling of the story.
11: She's 82 years old.
10: We should get Nigel, get Stockard.

0: Nigel, call this chef, will you? We have a chef, a caterer in L.A. Does she live in L.A., do we know?
1: I don't know. She is. She's still doing. She's still working.
0: He may have Stalker Channing's phone number. Let's see. Coming up next.
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0: 92.7 WVLI. Nigel trying to get. Well, she lives in London. We have to get a certain code, I guess, to dial out.
1: But on the plus side, ought to be about noon over there, isn't it?
0: And I think it's funny that he's calling our friend who's a caterer in L.A. and it's 5:11 in the morning.
1: Yeah.
0: So we'll try. We'll try our best. We you know, it's sometimes it's spur of the moment. We try and try, and when we have nothing left to do, we try some more. And hopefully we can track down Stockard Channing today.
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0: So I'm just saying, if we could get Stockard on, I'd be very excited, Nigel. And he's from London, so maybe he... But I don't know if our caterer would have Stockard Channing's number in London. I don't think she's calling a California caterer.
1: Well, Nigel's got ties.
0: Nigel, get on it. That's why you're the producer. That's why we pay you the big bucks. It's 92.7 WVLI. Wild Dingdom on the way. Stay with us.

We did it once again. The best network production assistant of all time, Mr. Nigel. We have Stockard Channing's phone number. Let's see if we could

0: with Kaniki.
1: Well, they've got stuff to talk about.
0: Let's see here. All right, let's see if we can get through this. What is it? It's 1:15. Hello? Hello?
2: Hello?
0: Stocker Channing, please. This is Mike Tamano and Rob West, WVLI Radio in Kankakee, Illinois.
2: Oh, hi, Mike.
0: Hi. We are big fans of your performance. When you sang There Are Worse Things I Could Do, we were talking with my friend the other day. Is it okay if I have you on the air? Is that all right?
2: Oh, sure.
0: Okay, well, I was saying that your vocal performance of There Are Worse Things I Could Do from Grease is one of my favorite vocal performances of all time.
2: Oh, that was pure gold, Mike.
0: It was pure gold. Now, you know, in my divorce proceedings of 2000, I mentioned that irreconcilable difference, no, cruel and unusual punishment, that's what it was. Because my ex-wife would have her friends from Hinsdale come over for sleepovers, and they would watch Grease. But the only part that I would come out to watch was your performance of There Are Worse Things I Could Do.
2: Let's call a spade, Mike. Everybody wanted to be me. Nobody wanted to be Sandy.
0: No, everybody wanted to be Rizzo. That was it.
1: She was popular.
0: Rizzo. Yeah, now you did it. I remember a TV movie you were in, The Girl Most Likely To. The Girl Most Likely To. Yeah, it was a comedy written by Joan Rivers. Do you remember that? You were like an ugly duckling, and then you got plastic surgery, and then you killed everybody who scorned you?
2: Yeah, I didn't even know people even saw that movie.
0: 1973, movie of the week, baby. Great stuff.
2: And that is good stuff.
0: Yeah, are you still acting a little bit? You do some stuff in the theater in London?
2: Yeah, I just try to get out of bed in the morning and do some stuff.
0: Yeah, you and me both, Stockard. You know, Stockard's an odd name. I drive by, there's a hospital out here, and they have a big billboard with all the baby newborns. You know, they put their little pictures up, and there's like Caden, Aiden, Graydon, and Jaden, you know, 6 pounds, 9 ounces. And I have yet to see a Stockard.
2: Well, I'm going to tell you, I think I've been put on the map. One of my friend's grandkids or great grandkids or whatever, they got 10 of them. They keep talking about some guy that dances on a stage. His name is something Channing. Tatum? Is it Tatum?
0: Channing Tatum.
2: Oh, so
0: he took your last name, Channing. Or
2: right.
0: You could have taken it after Carol Channing. Remember her? She would sing your song. She'd be, "There are worse things I can do." Carol Channing. But actually, your actual name is Susan Antonia Williams Stockard, but you change it to Stockard.
2: That's better, isn't it? It's a little easier. It rolls off the tongue a little better.
0: Yeah, it stands there. You say Stockard. I've never heard Stockard before.
2: Yeah, good times.
0: You were in a lot of great movies. So what are you doing today in London, England?
2: Oh, you know, like I said, just about to get out of bed for a couple minutes.
0: It's 1 p.m. Yeah, are you a night bird? A night owl?
2: Yeah. I sometimes I just put the movie on and listen to my songs. You know, it makes me feel good.
0: Yeah.
2: It's been a long time since I got to see myself perform.
0: Yeah, and you've been married 4 times. They say 5 is a charm. You think you're going to get married at 82?
2: Oh, well, you know, if the right one comes along, you never know.
0: Well, I've got a big crush on you, Stockard Channing.
2: Oh, that's so sweet.
0: Yeah, well, thanks for taking time with us.
2: Yeah, well, thanks for even remembering me, Mike.
0: What?
2: Thanks for remembering me.
0: Of course, I remember you every day with this beautiful song, ladies and gentlemen. One of the greatest vocal performances of all time, Stockard. Do you understand what I'm saying to you?
2: Oh, I love this song. I'll sing it all day now.
0: All right, ready? Go ahead. I could stay out
2: every night.
0: Go.
2: Hang around with Mr. Right.
0: As beautiful as ever.
2: And throw my life away on a dream that won't come true. Right?
0: Beautiful, beautiful, Stockard. Thank you so much. And God bless you, my friend.
2: God bless, Mike. Bye.
0: Bye, honey. Wow, that we've got a vocal performance.
1: Wow, did not expect that.
0: Wow.
3: I don't steal.
0: You never know what's going to happen here at WVLI. Mike Tamano and Rob West.
4: It's all about Watsika this week with our hometown spotlight. We're joined by Amanda Hibbs, executive director of the Watsika Area Chamber of Commerce. When you're in downtown Watsika, you'll see a large Watsika mural. Can you tell me more about that?
5: Yes, Sonia at the Silo and Homestead venue, they had that mural done. There's a little bit of everything on that mural. It kind of gave the side of the building, you know, a rehab also. There is also a mural of Princess Washakie on the side of the fitness gym in the First Trust and Savings parking lot. So we have a mural there, and I'm hearing rumors that there will be another mural coming soon.
4: The more you listen this week, the more you'll hear about Watsika. It's our hometown spotlight. I'm Scott Smith. Hi, it's Scott Smith, inviting you to join me on Friday, May 15th for the Riverside Mental Health Awareness Fair. It's in the Riverside Atrium parking lot from 10 a.m. until 2 p.m. I'll be there along with Riverside Behavioral Health and Kankakee School District 111. It's a community-focused event designed to connect you with local resources, support services, and expert guidance. 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

0: 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Our Jake Lamore has the story.
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0: Prime Healthcare Illinois Hospitals and Medical Groups, which includes St. Mary's Hospital in Kankakee, will remain in-network with Blue Cross Blue Shield Illinois Health Insurance. In a press release from late last week, Blue Cross confirmed that all Prime Healthcare Hospitals and Medical Groups in Illinois will remain in-network beyond the June 1st deadline of this year. Prime officials say that patients will continue to have uninterrupted access to care without increased costs, and Blue Cross will correct previously issued termination notices related to the June 1st date.
2: NBC News Radio, I'm Michael Kastner. President Trump is rejecting Iran's response to a proposal to end the war. In a Sunday post on social media, Trump said he read the response from what he referred to as Iran's so-called representatives and called it totally unacceptable. Two passengers evacuated from the cruise ship stricken by a deadly Hanta virus outbreak have tested positive for the virus. One is an American who's not showing symptoms. The other is French. Authorities say that woman is hospitalized in Paris and that her symptoms have grown worse. Ross Cullen says the outbreak has been deadly.
3: So far, three passengers from the cruise ship, a Dutch couple and a German woman, have died after traveling on the vessel. Two of them were confirmed to have had the virus.
2: The Rolling Loud Music Festival took over Orlando, Florida over the weekend with a star-packed lineup that ended up including a surprise appearance from Kanye West and Kim Kardashian's eldest daughter, 12-year-old Northwest. Michael Kastner, NBC News Radio.
0: In sports, White Sox beat the Mariners 2-1 Sunday, taking 2 out of 3 in the weekend series. Sox are off today. They host the Royals tomorrow night. Cubs lost 3-0 Sunday to the Rangers in Texas. Cubs are off today. They start a series with the Braves in Atlanta tomorrow. St. Louis Cardinals lost yesterday 3-2 in 10 innings to the Padres. Cardinals start a series with the A's tomorrow night. Chicago Fire FC lost to the New York Red Bulls 3-1 Saturday. They visit DC United Wednesday night. Chicago Sky opened the WNBA season with a 98-83 win over the Portland Fire. The Sky visit Golden State on Wednesday. NBA playoffs continue Sunday as the Knicks completed a 4-game sweep of the 76ers to move on to the Eastern Conference Finals, where they'll face either the Pistons or the Cavaliers. The Timberwolves beat the Spurs Sunday 114-109. Two games on the schedule today. The Cavaliers host the Pistons. The Lakers take on the Thunder. On the ice, Stanley Cup playoffs continued Sunday with a pair of games. Canadiens beat the Sabres, the Ducks down the Golden Knights. Only one game tonight, the Wild host the Avalanche. And Shane Van Gisbergen won Sunday's NASCAR race at Watkins Glen, New York. Series takes a break for the All-Star race at Dover next Sunday.
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0: Sunshine today, high nearing 65. Clear skies overnight, low 40. Increasing clouds tomorrow, going to be breezy. Tomorrow's high nearing 80. 49 in Watsika, 47 Wilmington, splitting the difference at 48 in Kankakee. There's a check of your WVLI news here on this Monday. Have a good rest of your day and be safe, everybody. Rob West.
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6: 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What a nice lady, huh?
0: She seemed very amiable for someone who got bothered in the middle of the day.
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1: Time now for another award-winning edition of Mike and Rob's Mutual of Danforth's Wild Dingdom TL.
0: Oh, Mutual of Danforth. Well, Charleston, South Carolina, Rob, sea turtle nesting season is underway.
1: Oh,
0: and
1: good.
0: The state's Department of Natural Resources said the first two sea turtle nests of the season were found at Cape Romaine National Wildlife Refuge.
1: Them's good eating.
0: Sea turtle nesting season runs through October, and the public is reminded, do not mess with the little tiny turtles and keep lights dim along the beaches at night.
2: And if no one's told you today, you're pretty and you don't deserve to be poor. Too cute for poverty. Too smart to settle.
0: That's right, little tiny turtles.
1: Takes a lot of them to make a meal, but...
0: You are rotten. How dare you? Have you ever had turtle soup?
1: I have not.
0: I have a couple of times. It's, And, you know, if it's on the menu, there's probably other things I'm going to find before I land on the turtle soup. It's a stringy meat, but a lot of cats dig it.
1: Yeah.
0: A lot of work. A lot of work.
1: A lot of cats dig stringy meat.
0: Yeah, they do. And we want to update the iguana situation in Florida, Rob.
1: They want to upgrade the iguana?
0: I want to update the iguana update. What did I say? I want to update the opposed to not updating the update. Then you wouldn't be updating.
1: I want an iguana update.
0: Iguana update. Suspended driver arrested. Florida Highway Patrol stopped a pickup truck in Central Florida and discovered its bed full of zip-tied iguanas, if that's not the best band name ever.
1: Got it.
0: They could open for Ornate Cane Sword. Zip-tied iguanas were in the back of a truck pulled over on State Route 540 in Winter Haven. He didn't have a working tag light on its license plate, and the plate had been attached to the fold-down gate of a utility trailer. You can't just do that.
1: Well,
0: the driver was identified as 32-year-old Rendon Casildo Axdiel, and he had a Georgia ID card. They found he had a suspended driver's license, no valid Florida license.
1: Yeah.
0: And active warrants from three different agencies. What was he doing, we're asking, with these iguanas?
1: Now.
0: Yes?
1: Well, we all... barbecue.
0: Iguana tacos, right?
1: Yeah. Now, I'm just going to... This is just a word of advice from me to ne'er-do-wells. If you're going to do something illegal, like have a bunch of hog-tied iguanas in your... Don't do something stupid like have a license plate light out. Just
0: you got to lay low. If you're transporting zip-tied iguanas, you're a zip-tied iguana smuggler.
1: Yeah.
0: You have got to be on the down low.
1: Yeah. I can't tell you how many times people get arrested for, you know, stuff, bad stuff, because they were speeding.
0: Rob,
1: just do yourself a favor.
0: Details. That's what it's about. Am I right?
1: Yeah. So if you're going to be a ne'er-do-well,
0: you got to pay attention to details.
1: Pay attention.
0: And then have your excuse ready so they don't search the truck. Like, they asked them, excuse me, sir, what are you doing? Well, he said, I'm from North Carolina. And they said, well, okay, what are you doing here? He said, I'm picking up coconuts, and I'm going to go get some fish in Miami.
1: Coconuts.
0: Now, your wife has had a hankering every now and then. My wife will say, oh, boy, I'm really in the mood for this or the, and I'll travel 20 miles. To please my queen when she has a hankering for some sliders or something or some. And I'm like, okay, but I would not travel from North Carolina to Miami to pick up coconuts and fish. I think I'm pretty sure they have those things readily available in North Carolina. Well, they said
1: it's not fresh coconut.
0: They said it's a little suspicious. Well, Rob, you haven't eaten a coconut unless you've had a Miami coconut. And they said they're a little suspicious. They had their canine unit. They get the German Shepherds out to sniff around.
1: Okay.
0: And they found 5 coolers with iced tilapia and 13 live zip-tied iguanas in the truck bed. Their feet were bound behind their backs like they were going to jail.
1: So, but they want to get rid of the iguanas, right?
0: Well,
1: so
0: that's, they could have said, thank you for taking some, but you can't. This is cruel. You can't zip-tie an iguana. You're better off just, you know, whacking them out.
1: Well, but then they're not fresh.
0: And now, here's the weird part. The zip-tied iguanas were then turned over to a local rescue shelter that can release them back into the wild, where they'll be shot by nuisance control. So there you have it. It's the circle of not so much life, but...
1: Might be the circle of stupidity.
0: The circle of stupidity.
1: Yeah. And that is another award-winning edition of Mike and Rob's Mutual of Danforth's Wild Dingdom. Yeah.
0: And this is 92.7 WVLI, the greatest hits of all time with the Popo.

0: 92.7 WVLI, the greatest hits of all time. How's your sleeping pattern going? 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
0: 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And then the judge would say, what about his father? 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
0: 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Kia of Bradley wants to see you in a Kia. High school girls softball, Bishop Mack split their doubleheader with St. Edward. Seneca over Mantino. Sophie Claywitter gave up just one hit Friday in Piatone's shutout over Guatsika. High school baseball, Guatsika with their 16th win of the season, defeating Shepherd. Bishop Mack and Grant Park also victorious over the weekend. And Kankakee girls soccer won 5-3 against Thorn Ridge on Friday. The team is undefeated in the conference.
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1: 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Banking as it should be in Aroma Park, Bourbonnais, Kankakee, and Danforth. Sunny skies today, high about 65. Complete look at the forecast coming up. Checking your WVLI news this Monday morning, I'm Rob West. Could be a new stoplight in the works for the city of Kankakee. During last week's Kankakee City Council meeting, Alderman gave the okay to City Engineer Neil Pigish to look into possibly adding a stoplight on Kennedy Drive just north of Court Street.
2: So West River Place, when you're coming down the hill, right before the railroad tracks that you go under, so there's that three-way intersection there where no traffic stops on Kennedy. We're proposing a three-way signal and a crossing there for pedestrians to get across Kennedy Drive there.
1: Pigish says there have been 14 crashes with 13 injuries in that area of Kennedy Drive between 2019 and 2023, according to IDOT. The idea of a traffic light came from Mayor Chris Curtis, says he hopes the light will give people easier access to the future Riverfront Trail. Time's running out to apply for this year's Merchant Street Music Festival scholarships. Ben King of King Music says they'll be giving out two scholarships at this year's fest.
3: One's from grades 5 to 8, and the second one is grades 9 to 12, and it provides 8 private music lessons, 8 weeks of free music lessons that will be held at King Music. And also, there's even the option, if there's an instrument needed, King Music will help donate or help facilitate that.
1: King says that any student within those two age categories is welcome to apply for the scholarships. Applications available at MerchantStreetMusicFestival.com, King Music in Bradley, or the Kankakee Public Library. They do have to be turned in by this Friday. Winners will be chosen July 15th, announced at the fest on July 25th.
4: NBC News Radio, I'm Michael Kastner. President Trump is rejecting Iran's response to a proposal to end the war. In a Sunday post on social media, Trump said he read the response from what he referred to as Iran's so-called representatives and called it totally unacceptable. Two passengers evacuated from the cruise ship stricken by a deadly Hanta virus outbreak have tested positive for the virus. One is an American who's not showing symptoms. The other is French. Authorities say that woman is hospitalized in Paris and that her symptoms have grown worse. Ross Cullen says the outbreak has been deadly.
5: So far, three passengers from the cruise ship, a Dutch couple and a German woman, have died after traveling on the vessel. Two of them were confirmed to have had the virus.
4: The Rolling Loud Music Festival took over Orlando, Florida over the weekend with a star-packed lineup that ended up including a surprise appearance from Kanye West and Kim Kardashian's eldest daughter, 12-year-old Northwest. Michael Kastner, NBC News Radio.
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1: In sports, White Sox beat the Mariners 2-1 Sunday, taking 2 out of 3 in the weekend series. Sox are off today. They host the Royals tomorrow night. Cubs lost 3-0 Sunday to the Rangers in Texas. Cubs are off today. They start a series with the Braves in Atlanta tomorrow. St. Louis Cardinals lost yesterday 3-2 in 10 innings to the Padres. Cardinals start a series with the A's tomorrow night. Chicago Fire FC lost to the New York Red Bulls 3-1 Saturday. They visit DC United Wednesday night. Chicago Sky opened the WNBA season with a 98-83 win over the Portland Fire. The Sky visit Golden State on Wednesday. NBA playoffs continue Sunday as the Knicks completed a four-game sweep of the 76ers to move on to the Eastern Conference Finals, where they'll face either the Pistons or the Cavaliers. The Timberwolves beat the Spurs Sunday 114-109. Two games on the schedule today, the Cavaliers host the Pistons, the Lakers take on the Thunder. On the ice, Stanley Cup playoffs continued Sunday with a pair of games. Canadiens beat the Sabres, the Ducks down the Golden Knights. Only one game tonight, the Wild host the Avalanche. And Shane Van Gisbergen won Sunday's NASCAR race at Watkins Glen, New York. Series takes a break for the All-Star race at Dover next Sunday.
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1: Sunshine today and a high of 65. It'll be clear overnight, low 40. Increasing clouds tomorrow. Breezy. Tomorrow's high nearing 80.
8: Ooh.
1: 52. Watseka, 50 degrees in Wilmington, 51 in Kankakee. It is a check of your WVLI news here on this Monday. Have a good rest of your day. Be safe, everybody. Rob West.
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8: What a Monday we're having here, and thanks for being a part of it. We got the most popular U.S. baby names coming up, so see if your little one has that name that's hitting the list, or maybe you have a child named Northwest, as we heard in the newscast. And
1: maybe.
8: We want to thank Stockard Channing for not only letting us interrupt her day in London, England this morning, but treating us to a nice rendition of There Are Worse Things I Can Do from Greece.
9: Thanks for remembering me.
8: 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One of the greatest vocal performances of all time, Stockard. 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
9: Oh, I love this song. 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
1: Oh, yeah, Rob, you know, a lot of babies being born with very popular names. These are the latest in the U.S. Social Security's list of America's most popular baby names.
2: The name game. Shirley.
1: Olivia is the most popular girl's name. It's a beautiful name. Let's try it. Ready? Olivia, Bobby, Olivia, Banana, Fana, Fofa, Olivia, Me, My, Mo, Olivia. Olivia. How about Liam? Liam, Bobium, Banana, Fana, Fofium, Me, My, Mo, Miam.
3: Works better than Olivia.
1: Yeah, Olivia's a tough one. Liam. What a lot of Irish people having kids, I suppose. And they're topping the Social Security's annual list of the most popular names. Now, we have Liam, Noah, and Oliver in the top three. Theodore, holding steady as the top fourth name.
3: Theodore, really?
1: Theodore. I don't know anybody naming their babies Theodore. That's
3: like
1: a great
3: chipmunk?
1: Name. Could be named after the chipmunk. Or Theodore Roosevelt.
3: The chipmunk's more popular.
1: Or the atrocious Theodosius, Ted Nugent.
3: Yeah, there is that.
2: Arnold,
3: Bobano, Banana, Fana, Bobano. I don't know
1: many Arnolds. Amelia. That's a beautiful name. Amelia is the top girl's name following Olivia. And then there's Sophia, beautiful name. Sophia with an F instead of a PH. Now, that doesn't count. That's a homophone. A homonym.
3: It's
1: Hannah Canna Panistan.
3: Instead of Sophia, it's Sophia.
1: Sophia meets Sophia. Sophia with a PH, Sophia with an F. Sophia with an F, Sophia with a PH.
3: So Sophia and fake Sophia.
1: Mia, beautiful name. Mia. Evelyn and Isabella. Those are all great names. Those are the top 10 for girls. Charlotte overtaking Emma as a runner-up. That knocks out a six-year streak in the number two spot. Ava dropped out of the top 10. Replaced by Eliana. So there you have it. The top 10 names for boys and girls.
2: Let's do Billy. Billy,
1: Banana, Fana, Bo, Billy, Me, My, Mo. Just don't do Chuck. Billy.

0: Mike Tamano in the morning with Rob West, 92.7 WVLI.
1: So the Pentagon has released the UFO files. Boy, I wish they'd release some other ones. But in the meantime, we do have the UFO files. And the collective sigh of meh across the country is heard. Right. There is a sounding echo. The Pentagon declassified UFO files accessible to the American people. I don't even think people care. No. We are more worried about what's already on the earth than what's in the sea or in the skies. You know, there's no clearance required. You could just look up all the extra. So what? So we've all seen these pictures. They've been out all over the time, all over the place.
2: We've known about Mr. Spock since the 60s.
1: That's right. I mean, that's the thing. We don't get excited about this. We want to see other files. Yeah. You know, who killed John F. Kennedy Jr. for crying out loud?
3: It is not logical, but it is often true.
2: I want to see the X-Files.
1: You go down that rabbit hole. Any of them.
2: Either of the John
1: Kennedys. All the Kennedys. It's crazy. It's just impossible. And people have bought this for, what, 60 years?
2: Oh, yeah. Longer than that.
1: 70 years, yeah. It was Lee Harvey. No, it wasn't.
2: Yeah.
1: You couldn't shoot from two different directions. Come on. Don't get me started, man.
2: Too late.
1: It's too crazy. I don't know, man. But it's, you know, but, you know, UFOs, they are what they are.
3: Fascinating.
1: And the release follows a directive from President Trump earlier this year that instructed the Pentagon and other relevant agencies to start releasing the files. In a post on Truth Social. What is Truth Social?
2: That's the social media site that Donald Trump started when he got thrown off of Facebook back in 2020.
1: Trump said now the American public can fully decide for themselves when it comes to our opinion on aliens, Donald, we don't care. We have chaos throughout the world. We're not worried about aliens. Maybe they can come and whisk us away to some nice place where people treat each other with kindness. But I have my own theories about aliens. And they're not only talking about from outer space. They're talking about in the sea, Rob.
2: Oh, yeah.
1: Aliens in the sea.
2: Yeah.
1: Saltwater aliens.
2: Well, yeah. So to speak, yeah.
1: Breathing underwater mermen and mermaids. I don't know. It's crazy. But it is what it is. I don't think anybody cares at this point. We have seen UFO photos and sightings for our whole lives.
2: Yeah.
1: So what are they going to release that we don't already know?
2: Right.
1: Have you looked at it at all?
2: I've not.
1: Yeah.
2: But, I mean, there were thousands of pages of it. I'm not going to.
1: No.
2: No. Somebody read it and tell me. I need the cliff notes.
1: Here, in one word, what was it?
3: Fascinating.
1: All right, that's good enough.
4: 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And it's baseball season. I saw last month the opening day happened.
5: Our community had opening day on April 25th for the Watseka Youth League, which was nice. 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
1: 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For recycling, Belson is the way. Sunny today with a high of 65 and clear skies overnight with a low of 40. Increasing clouds tomorrow, breezy, a high of 80. It's 52 in the Kankakee River Valley.
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0: 92.7 WVLI, where local news always comes first. Sunny skies today, high about 65. Complete look at the forecast coming up. Checking your WVLI news this Monday morning, I'm Rob West. Riverside Healthcare has donated several thousand dollars to a local initiative that's helping those impacted by the March 10th storms. Our Jake Lamore has the story.
1: According to a press release Friday, Riverside provided a check to the

0: Cross Blue Shield Illinois Health Insurance. In a press release from late last week, Blue Cross confirmed that all Prime Healthcare hospitals and medical groups in Illinois will remain in-network beyond the June 1st deadline of this year. Prime officials say that patients will continue to have uninterrupted access to care without increased costs, and Blue Cross will correct previously issued termination notices related to the June 1st date.
1: NBC News Radio, I'm Michael Kastner. One American passenger returning from the cruise ship stricken by a deadly hantavirus outbreak is testing positive. A statement from the Department of Health and Human Services says one of the 17 Americans from the MV Hondius will be transported to the Nebraska Biocontainment Unit and does not show symptoms. President Trump is shooting down Iran's response to a U.S. proposal to end the war. In a Sunday post on True Social, Trump said he'd read the response from what he referred to as Iran's so-called representatives and called it totally unacceptable. OpenAI is being sued by the family of a mass shooting victim. More from Tammy Trujillo.
2: In a federal lawsuit filed on Sunday, the widow of a man killed at Florida State University last year claims ChatGPT gave the shooter instructions on how to carry out a mass murder. OpenAI insists it's not to blame because their system only provided factual information.
1: Michael Kastner, NBC News Radio.
0: In sports, White Sox beat the Mariners 2-1 Sunday, taking 2 out of 3 in the weekend series. Sox are off today. They host the Royals tomorrow night. Cubs lost 3-0 Sunday to the Rangers in Texas. Cubs are off today. They start a series with the Braves in Atlanta tomorrow. St. Louis Cardinals lost yesterday 3-2 in 10 innings to the Padres. Cardinals start a series with the A's tomorrow night. Chicago Fire FC lost to the New York Red Bulls 3-1 Saturday. They visit DC United Wednesday night. Chicago Sky opened the WNBA season with a 98-83 win over the Portland Fire. The Sky visit Golden State on Wednesday. NBA playoffs continue Sunday as the Knicks completed a 4-game sweep of the 76ers to move on to the Eastern Conference Finals, where they'll face either the Pistons or the Cavaliers. The Timberwolves beat the Spurs Sunday 114-109. 2 games on the schedule today. The Cavaliers host the Pistons. The Lakers take on the Thunder. On the ice, Stanley Cup playoffs continued Sunday with a pair of games. Canadiens beat the Sabres. The Ducks down the Golden Knights. Only 1 game tonight. The Wild host the Avalanche. And Shane Van Gisbergen won Sunday's NASCAR race at Watkins Glen, New York. Series takes a break for the All-Star race at Dover next Sunday. Your 92.7 WVLI forecast. Sunshine today, high 65. Clear overnight, low 40. Increasing clouds tomorrow. It'll be breezy. Tomorrow's high 80. 55 in Watseka, 52 Wilmington, 53 in Kankakee. That is a check of your WVLI news here on this Monday. Have a good rest of your day. Be safe, everybody. I'm Rob West.
3: 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We're going to do the Day in History and the Birthday Club coming up. We'll check the significance of May 11th coming up next.
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0: that song. 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
2: Cruising through a Monday morning. We'll take a look at May 11th, Rob. It was on this date, May 11th, 1816, the American Bible Society was formed.

0: hung out, read the Bible. 1910, Montana's Glacier National Park was established by an act of Congress.
1: Well, I think the glacier had been there a while.
0: Yeah. I mean, excuse me. I was already established. Thank you very much. Taking credit for this. 1927, the Academy of Motion Picture Arts and Sciences was founded. 1928, WGY Television in Schenectady, New York, began the first schedule of regular television programs.
1: Well, to who? Because nobody had a TV.
0: That's true. Wait till they get televisions in every home. 1947, B.F. Goodrich announced the development of the tubeless tire. 1949, the first Polaroid camera went on sale in New York City at a cost of, take a guess of how much the first Polaroid in 1949 cost.
1: $2.50.
0: Nigel? He says $11. No, $90.
1: Ooh!
0: $90?
1: That's a lot.
0: Could you do the math, Nigel? What was the what was $90 equivalent to today?
1: What year was it?
0: 1949. So, a Polaroid camera. You got to sit and watch them dry. And the little pictures immediately popped out of you. So that was like highfalutin, man. You had to be a wealthy person to afford a Polaroid camera in 1949. That's crazy. Nigel shows over at 10. But yeah.
1: What's that, Nigel? About $1,250.
0: That's a lot.
1: That's
0: holy
1: a lot.
0: God.
1: I'm not paying.
0: Hey, remember
1: that much
0: when
1: for it.
0: VHS came out and Betamax? They were like $1,000, and then you could get them like 2 years later at the local store for like $30.
1: Yeah,
0: crazy. It was on this date, 1981. We lost one of the all-time greats, Hall of Fame reggae singer and songwriter Bob Marley died at the age of 36. Man, wow, he was young.
1: He was already well seasoned, though. Many herbs and spices.
0: 1985, we lost cartoonist Chester Gould at the age of 84. He gave us Dick Tracy. And wow, in 1992, on May 11th, we lost the inventor of the margarita. Carlos Danny Herrera died at the age of 90. Now, his nickname is Danny. I wonder how they get that out of Carlos. But he was 90 years old, invented the margarita, and he named it, I believe, after a waitress, a señorita.
1: Ah.
0: A señorita margarita.
1: I was going to say, why don't we call it the Herrera then?
0: The Herrera. But let's see here. We had, in 1998, in its first nuclear test in almost 25 years, India set off 3 underground atomic blasts.
1: Oh, congratulations, India.
0: That's fun. And in 2020, talk about a funny cat, we lost the one and only. Now, he's so much. Sometimes the apple does fall very, very far from the tree. In this case, Ben Stiller, not funny, but his parents, Ann Mira and Jerry Stiller, were brilliant. Jerry Stiller died of natural causes in 2020 at the age of 92.
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0: 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And if you are the winner, like Mark McCartney of Bourbonnais this week.
1: And on this, Paul.
0: And on this 11th day of May, Karen Holman of Bradley, along with Siobhan Hayes of Wheeling, both celebrating their birthdays on this 11th of May. And if today is your birthday, you share it with, well, I affectionately call him Lil Lulu. Nation of Islam leader Louis Farrakhan is 93. Did we send him over? We sent him, I know we sent him some bacon last year.
1: Yeah. And yeah, you and he go way back.
0: Yeah, me and Louis Farrakhan go way back. When I worked for a concert promoter, I had to, twice I've had a run-in with Lulu. Once I had to deliver receipts from a speaking engagement he had at the University of Illinois.
1: Yeah.
0: And I had to deliver the receipts, and they made me wait in the room until a guy in a bow tie and a coat came out to grab the receipts. They didn't say a single word to me. I just buzzed in at the Final Call Mosque on Stony Island, and I said, "Hi, I'm here to deliver these receipts from the UIC Pavilion." And they're like, "Hold on." They came in, "Sit here." Okay. I sat for like 20 minutes. One guy came out and said, "What do you got?" I said, "I have receipts." He's like, "Let me see what's in the bag." We'll just stop.
1: Well, you gotta, you know.
0: And then another time, I had a family member pass away, and her service was in that area. And I had my big Buick. Remember my big Buick?
1: Oh, yeah.
0: 400,000 miles on it, but it still looked good. And I kept thinking, well, I'll get gas when I get into the city. And
1: sure.
0: I got off 57, and my car, when I tell you, now there's only one lane going in both directions, and there's cars parked on this particular street. I ran out of gas smack dab in the middle, in front of the steps and the door.
1: Yeah.
0: To the Final Call Mosque of Louis Farrakhan.
1: You could have gone in for prayers.
0: And there were cars all the way to Lake Michigan beeping, and they were jammed.
1: Yeah.
0: And I just sat there and said, this is not a good day.
1: Not a good place to be stuck. Sometimes
0: you just have divine resignation. I'm causing a traffic jam on a one-lane street, and I'm in front of Louis Farrakhan's mosque.
1: On the plus side, they helped you out.
0: Yes, there were three guys behind me. They looked like Run DMC in a Pinto, in a Bondoed Pinto. And he got out and he asked me, I'm going to paraphrase here, "What the heck is wrong with you?"
1: Now, thank you for cleaning that up a little.
0: Well, I do have an FCC license to protect. I said, "I ran out of gas." And he said, "Are you out of your mind?" I think that was, I'm paraphrasing.
1: Sure.
0: And I said, "I think so." And he said, "Man, get in the car." And I got in the car, and their little Pinto, as I put my Buick in neutral,
1: yeah,
0: they bumped me all the way.
1: Oh, wasn't that nice of
0: about them? A block and a half into a gas station.
1: Yeah.
0: And I pulled up, and they pushed me right. They got out of their cars, these fine young gentlemen.
1: Nice. Just come shake your hand and say, "I hope everything's okay with you."
0: They pushed me in front of a thing with a nozzle.
1: Pump? A gas pump? Is that what we're talking about?
0: Yes.
1: Okay.
0: Man, push him in front of that thing with a nozzle. And I took $50 out of my pocket, and I said, "Here, man, you saved me." And he said, "Oh, no. We're going inside." Okay. What are you going to do? You
1: sure.
0: Robbed a place? I don't know what you're doing. Do you work here? And I went inside, and they had taken every Hostess product. Listen to me. Every snowball, every ding-dong, every Twinkie.
1: What's life without a good ding-dong?
0: And he said, "You're buying this for us." I said, "I absolutely am." And it came out to about $50 worth of Hostess products. And I said, thanks a lot, man. He goes, yeah, whatever. And they got in their car, and their little Bondo yellow. I remember it was like yellow and white Pinto.
1: Well, because the Bondo, you got to save the Pinto. It's, yeah, you know, it's one of those classic cars.
0: So it's Louis Farrakhan's birthday today. Also, Eric Burden of the Animals celebrating a birthday. He's 85.
2: We gotta get out of this place.
0: 85 years young today.
1: Think he'll be hanging out in the House of the Rising Sun?
0: I don't know. He might not have the energy. Also, composer Irving Berlin, born on this date. He gave us God Bless America and White Christmas, born in 1888. Artist Salvador Dali, born in 1904, and comedian One Trick Pony Foster Brooks, born on his date in 1912.
3: Mr. Foster Brooks.
0: Here he is at the roast of Lucille Ball.
4: I guess you didn't expect to see me here tonight, did you, Big Red?
0: So he made a career out of acting inebriated.
1: Or being inebriated. Yeah, you don't one
0: know.
1: Or the other.
0: He might have been a method actor. We do
4: it's
0: not
4: been
0: know.
4: 41 years, but she still looks the same except for the hair. She wasn't a redhead then. She was bald.
0: There you go. Very funny stuff.
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1: 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Sunny skies today, high nearing 65. Complete look at the forecast coming up. Checking your WVLI news this Monday morning, I'm Rob West. Olivet celebrated its 113th graduating class over the weekend. The commencement ceremony held Saturday in Centennial Chapel. Commencement speaker, Dr. Philly Chambo, general superintendent with the Church of the Nazarene. He told the graduates a story about a man who once told him education was a corrupting influence.
2: And he wasn't wrong. When education is separated from character, it becomes self-serving and even destructive. But I told him I had seen something different. I had seen people whose education led them to serve, to lead with integrity, to bring life rather than harm. I had seen teachers who stayed after school to help a struggling student. I had seen scientists who used their research to bring healing. I had seen business leaders who refused to cut ethical corners even when no one was watching. The difference is not education alone. The difference is education shaped by character and by Christian faith.
1: Olivet graduated nearly 525 undergraduate students, 250 graduate students during Saturday ceremonies. City of Kankakee hosting a youth planting day this week. In a Facebook post, City of Kankakee says the event will allow kids to build their own salad garden, pizza garden, and teach them how food grows. Takes place this Friday, 3 in the afternoon to 7 at night at 302 North 5th Avenue in Kankakee. There's more information on the City of Kankakee's website or its Facebook page.
3: NBC News Radio, I'm Michael Kastner. One American passenger returning from the cruise ship stricken by a deadly hantavirus outbreak is testing positive. A statement from the Department of Health and Human Services says one of the 17 Americans from the MV Hondius will be transported to the Nebraska Biocontainment Unit and does not show symptoms. President Trump is shooting down Iran's response to a U.S. proposal to end the war. In a Sunday post on True Social, Trump said he'd read the response from what he referred to as Iran's so-called representatives and called it totally unacceptable. OpenAI is being sued by the family of a mass shooting victim. More from Tammy Trujillo.
4: In a federal lawsuit filed on Sunday, the widow of a man killed at Florida State University last year claims ChatGPT gave the shooter instructions on how to carry out a mass murder. OpenAI insists it's not to blame because their system only provided factual information.
3: Michael Kastner, NBC News Radio.
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1: In sports, White Sox beat the Mariners 2-1 Sunday, taking 2 out of 3 in the weekend series. Sox are off today. They host the Royals tomorrow night. Cubs lost 3-0 Sunday to the Rangers in Texas. Cubs are off today. They start a series with the Braves in Atlanta tomorrow. St. Louis Cardinals lost yesterday 3-2 in 10 innings to the Padres. Cardinals start a series with the A's tomorrow night. Chicago Fire FC lost to the New York Red Bulls 3-1 Saturday. They visit D.C. United Wednesday night. Chicago Sky opened the WNBA season with a 98-83 win over the Portland Fire. The Sky visit Golden State on Wednesday. NBA playoffs continue Sunday as the Knicks completed a four-game sweep of the 76ers to move on to the Eastern Conference Finals, where they'll face either the Pistons or the Cavaliers. The Timberwolves beat the Spurs Sunday 114-109. Two games on the schedule today. The Cavaliers host the Pistons. The Lakers take on the Thunder. On the ice, Stanley Cup playoffs continued Sunday with a pair of games. Canadiens beat the Sabres. The Ducks down the Golden Knights. Only one game tonight. The Wild host the Avalanche. And Shane Van Gisbergen won Sunday's NASCAR race at Watkins Glen, New York. Series takes a break for the All-Star race at Dover next Sunday.
6: Looking pretty good to start the week. It will be a little bit breezy today, wind around 20 miles an hour, but lots of sunshine and pretty pleasant daytime highs in the low 60s. Overnight, we're down around 40 with clear skies. We'll get sunshine for most of Tuesday, maybe a few clouds, mid-70s, and wind will be gusty ahead of another cold front. Up to 30 miles an hour tomorrow, and maybe an afternoon shower or thunderstorm. Low pressure moves through with a few showers Tuesday night. Back to sunshine Wednesday.
5: 57 degrees and sunny in the Kankakee River Valley. Mike Tamano here, and I'm reminding you that Scott Smith is going to be out at Riverside's Mental Health Awareness Fair Friday from 10 to 11. That's at the Riverside Atrium parking lot. 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Chance to win Indiana Beach tickets. Breathe in. Let it go. Happy Monday. Let's seize the day.
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0: It's our hometown spotlight, and one of the voices representing the city of Watseka is the Watseka Area Chamber of Commerce President, Amanda Hibbs. Late August, there's going to be a party.
1: In August, the Watseka Family Festival, and that will take place August 28th and 29th in Legion Park. 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
1: Thank you for your time, and if anybody needs anything, you can reach out to me here at the Chamber office, 815-432-2416, and I'd be happy to help.
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8: Looking pretty good to start the week. It will be a little bit breezy today, wind around 20 miles an hour, but lots of sunshine and pretty pleasant daytime highs in the low 60s. Overnight, we're down around 40 with clear skies. We'll get sunshine for most of Tuesday, maybe a few clouds, mid-70s, and wind will be gusty ahead of another cold front, up to 30 miles an hour tomorrow, and maybe an afternoon shower or thunderstorm. Low pressure moves through with a few showers Tuesday night, back to sunshine Wednesday.
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Mike Tamano here. Rob and I will have your family four-pack chance to win to Dreamland Galaxy tomorrow. 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

0: 92.7 WVLI, where local news always comes first. 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Sunny skies today, high 65. Complete look at the forecast coming up. Checking your WVLI news this Monday morning, I'm Rob West. Could be a new stoplight in the works for the city of Kankakee. During last week's Kankakee City Council meeting, Alderman gave the okay to City Engineer Neil Pigish to look into possibly adding a stoplight on Kennedy Drive just north of Court Street.
1: So West River Place, when you're coming down the hill, right before the railroad tracks that you go under,

0: Best.
1: One's from grades 5 to 8, and the second one is grades 9 to 12, and it provides 8 private music lessons, 8 weeks of free music lessons that will be held at King Music. And also there's even the option, if there's an instrument needed, King Music will help donate or help facilitate that.
0: King says that any student within those two age categories is welcome to apply for the scholarships. Applications available at MerchantStreetMusicFestival.com, King Music in Brandley, or the Kankakee Public Library. They do have to be turned in by this Friday. Winners will be chosen July 15th, announced at the fest on July 25th.
2: NBC News Radio, I'm Michael Kastner. The man accused of opening fire at the White House Correspondents' Dinner in Washington, D.C., has pleaded not guilty to all charges. Cole Allen entered his plea this morning on charges that include attempting to assassinate President Trump. He's also charged with assault on law enforcement, transporting a firearm across state lines to commit a felony, and discharging a weapon during a crime of violence. He faces life behind bars if convicted. President Trump says Iran's response to a U.S. proposal to end the war is totally unacceptable. In a Sunday post on True Social, Trump noted that he'd read the response from what he referred to as Iran's so-called representatives. Tehran, for its part, insists its response was generous and responsible. And The Devil Wears Prada 2 knocked out Mortal Kombat 2 to take the top spot at the weekend box office. It took in $43 million. Michael Kastner, NBC News Radio.
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0: In sports, White Sox beat the Mariners 2-1 Sunday, taking 2 out of 3 in the weekend series. Sox are off today. They host the Royals tomorrow night. Cubs lost 3-0 Sunday to the Rangers in Texas. Cubs are off today. They start a series with the Braves in Atlanta tomorrow. St. Louis Cardinals lost yesterday 3-2 in 10 innings to the Padres. Cardinals start a series with the A's tomorrow night. Chicago Fire FC lost to the New York Red Bulls 3-1 Saturday. They visit DC United Wednesday night. Chicago Sky opened the WNBA season with a 98-83 win over the Portland Fire. The Sky visit Golden State on Wednesday. NBA playoffs continue Sunday as the Knicks completed a 4-game sweep of the 76ers to move on to the Eastern Conference Finals, where they'll face either the Pistons or the Cavaliers. The Timberwolves beat the Spurs Sunday 114-109. 2 games on the schedule today. The Cavaliers host the Pistons. The Lakers take on the Thunder. On the ice, Stanley Cup playoffs continued Sunday with a pair of games. Canadiens beat the Sabres, the Ducks down the Golden Knights. Only 1 game tonight, the Wild host the Avalanche. And Shane Van Gisbergen won Sunday's NASCAR race at Watkins Glen, New York. Series takes a break for the All-Star race at Dover next Sunday.
4: Looking pretty good to start the week. It will be a little bit breezy today, wind around 20 miles an hour, but lots of sunshine and pretty pleasant daytime highs in the low 60s. Overnight, we're down around 40 with clear skies. We'll get sunshine for most of Tuesday, maybe a few clouds, mid-70s, and wind will be gusty ahead of another cold front, up to 30 miles an hour tomorrow, and maybe an afternoon shower or thunderstorm. Low pressure moves through with a few showers Tuesday night, back to sunshine Wednesday.
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13: Looking pretty good to start the week. It will be a little bit breezy today. Wind around 20 miles an hour, but lots of sunshine and pretty pleasant daytime highs in the low 60s. Overnight, we're down around 40 with clear skies. We'll get sunshine for most of Tuesday, maybe a few clouds, mid-70s, and wind will be gusty ahead of another cold front. Up to 30 miles an hour tomorrow, and maybe an afternoon shower or thunderstorm. Low pressure moves through with a few showers Tuesday night, back to sunshine Wednesday.
14: Beautiful out there, 57 and sunny, and you go out there and have your best day ever. 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Denny Case is up next for Rob West, Nigel, and the crew. I'm Mike Tamano. 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Peace and love.
0: 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Like this.
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1: 92.7 WVLI, where local news always comes first. 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Sunny skies today, high nearing 65. Complete look at the forecast coming up. Checking your WVLI news this Monday morning, I'm Rob West. Olivet celebrated its 113th graduating class over the weekend. The commencement ceremony held Saturday in Centennial Chapel. Commencement speaker, Dr. Philly Chambo, general superintendent with the Church of the Nazarene. He told the graduates a story about a man who once told him education was a corrupting influence.
2: And he wasn't wrong. When education is separated from character, it becomes self-serving and even destructive. But I told him I had seen something different. I had seen people whose education led them to serve, to lead with integrity, to bring life rather than harm. I had seen teachers who stayed after school to help a struggling student. I had seen scientists who used their research to bring healing. I had seen business leaders who refused to cut ethical corners even when no one was watching. The difference is not education alone. The difference is education shaped by character and by Christian faith.
1: Olivet graduated nearly 525 undergraduate students, 250 graduate students during Saturday ceremonies. City of Kankakee hosting a youth planting day this week. In a Facebook post, City of Kankakee says the event will allow kids to build their own salad garden, pizza garden, and teach them how food grows. Takes place this Friday, 3 in the afternoon to 7 at night at 302 North 5th Avenue in Kankakee. There's more information on the City of Kankakee's website or its Facebook page.
3: NBC News Radio, I'm Michael Kastner. The man accused of opening fire at the White House Correspondents' Dinner in Washington, D.C., has pleaded not guilty to all charges. Cole Allen entered his plea this morning on charges that include attempting to assassinate President Trump. He's also charged with assault on law enforcement, transporting a firearm across state lines to commit a felony, and discharging a weapon during a crime of violence. He faces life behind bars if convicted. President Trump says Iran's response to a U.S. proposal to end the war is totally unacceptable. In a Sunday post on True Social, Trump noted that he'd read the response from what he referred to as Iran's so-called representatives. Tehran, for its part, insists its response was generous and responsible. And The Devil Wears Prada 2 knocked out Mortal Kombat 2 to take the top spot at the weekend box office. It took in $43 million. Michael Kastner, NBC News Radio.
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1: In sports, White Sox beat the Mariners 2-1 Sunday, taking 2 out of 3 in the weekend series. Sox are off today. They host the Royals tomorrow night. Cubs lost 3-0 Sunday to the Rangers in Texas. Cubs are off today. They start a series with the Braves in Atlanta tomorrow. St. Louis Cardinals lost yesterday 3-2 in 10 innings to the Padres. Cardinals start a series with the A's tomorrow night. Chicago Fire FC lost to the New York Red Bulls 3-1 Saturday. They visit DC United Wednesday night. Chicago Sky opened the WNBA season with a 98-83 win over the Portland Fire. The Sky visit Golden State on Wednesday. NBA playoffs continue Sunday as the Knicks completed a 4-game sweep of the 76ers to move on to the Eastern Conference Finals, where they'll face either the Pistons or the Cavaliers. The Timberwolves beat the Spurs Sunday 114-109. Two games on the schedule today. The Cavaliers host the Pistons. The Lakers take on the Thunder. On the ice, Stanley Cup playoffs continued Sunday with a pair of games. Canadiens beat the Sabres. The Ducks down the Golden Knights. Only one game tonight. The Wild host the Avalanche. And Shane Van Gisbergen won Sunday's NASCAR race at Watkins Glen, New York. Series takes a break for the All-Star race at Dover next Sunday.
5: Looking pretty good to start the week. It will be a little bit breezy today, wind around 20 miles an hour, but lots of sunshine and pretty pleasant daytime highs in the low 60s. Overnight, we're down around 40 with clear skies. We'll get sunshine for most of Tuesday, maybe a few clouds, mid-70s, and wind will be gusty ahead of another cold front, up to 30 miles an hour tomorrow, and maybe an afternoon shower or thunderstorm. Low pressure moves through with a few showers Tuesday night, back to sunshine Wednesday.
6: It's sunny and 58 here in the Kankakee River Valley. Stepping in to be with you till 3 o'clock this afternoon. Hope you had a nice weekend. Good morning, friend. I'm Denny Case.
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92.7 WVLI. The greatest hits of all time, like this one from The Temptations. It's My Girl here in the Valley.

0: 92.7 WVLI, the greatest hits of all time with Denny Case on this Back to Work Monday. Hope you had a nice weekend and a wonderful Mother's Day also. Got up yesterday morning. A friend invited me to join him at church. And so that's how I started off the morning. So it was a good start to the Mother's Day, and spent some time with my parents and went and ate at the Barrel of Crackers. Yeah. roamed the little gift shop and all that. So not too bad. It was good. So hope yours was awesome as well. We've got spotlights going on different towns here on WVLI. And our first one is going to be on Watseka. Here's some details.
1: We're focusing on the local area with our Hometown Spotlight series. It's the city of Watseka. And we're talking with Amanda Hibbs, Watseka Area Chamber of Commerce Executive Director. Plans are being made for this year's 4th of July parade.
2: July 4th falls on a Saturday this year. So we just decided, hey, why not? Let's run with this celebrating America's 250th anniversary. I encourage anyone that would like to participate in the 4th of July parade here to get an entry form filled out. It is free to enter. I would like this to be one of the largest and most patriotic parades that our community has seen. Our streets are normally filled. They're full of people. I encourage you to come out and share your patriotism. Enjoy the parade. Bring the kids for candy. There's other things going off, but this parade will step off on actual Saturday, July 4th.

0: at 10 a.m. and we will be lining up in Legion Park. And we do the parade route. Those that have came to our parade before, we're just doing it in reverse. And then we're going to bring all of our parade entries back into Legion Park here in Waxahachie, where our local American Legion Post number 23, has organized a family day in the park.
1: We'll hear more about those plans and other things happening in Waxahachie this week with our Hometown Spotlight. I'm Scott Smith.
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8: Looking pretty good to start the week. It will be a little bit breezy today, wind around 20 miles an hour, but lots of sunshine and pretty pleasant daytime highs in the low 60s. Overnight, we're down around 40 with clear skies. We'll get sunshine for most of Tuesday, maybe a few clouds, mid-70s, and wind will be gusty ahead of another cold front, up to 30 miles an hour tomorrow, and maybe an afternoon shower or thunderstorm. Low pressure moves through with a few showers Tuesday night, back to sunshine Wednesday.
9: Right now, sunny and 58 degrees here in the Kankakee River Valley.
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92.7 WVLI, the greatest hits of all time with Denny Case on this Monday morning. One from the Say Anything soundtrack coming your way, one of the best songs ever. After this tune from the Eagles, Take It Easy on WVLI. 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

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This week, we salute Watseka. A little something you might not have known about Watseka, the architect of the Lincoln Memorial, Henry Bacon. Yeah, he was born in Watseka. So our area has a connection to the Lincoln Memorial. Hometown Spotlight, it's all this week, keeping it live, keeping it local. 92.7 WVLI. 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

0: 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Mike Tamano in the morning with Rob West.
1: Better look out now, because Mike and Rob got something for you. 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There's a morning man, stopping when they're passing by. Oh, my, my. 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Yeah, now all their flavors again, he's a satisfier. Hold on one more. Now you'll always catch him on the radio. And if you let them warm you one time, they'll be your regular stop. All right, boy.
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9: 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Sunny skies today, high nearing 65. Complete look at the forecast coming up. Checking your WVLI news this Monday morning, I'm Rob West. Riverside Healthcare has donated several thousand dollars to a local initiative that's helping those impacted by the March 10th storms. Our Jake Lamore has the story.
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9: Prime Healthcare Illinois Hospitals and Medical Groups, which includes St. Mary's Hospital in Kankakee, will remain in-network with Blue Cross Blue Shield Illinois Health Insurance. In a press release from late last week, Blue Cross confirmed that all Prime Healthcare Hospitals and Medical Groups in Illinois will remain in-network beyond the June 1st deadline of this year. Prime officials say that patients will continue to have uninterrupted access to care without increased costs, and Blue Cross will correct previously issued termination notices related to the June 1st date.
13: NBC News Radio, I'm Michael Kastner. Government officials say the threat of the Hanta virus towards the American public is very minimal. Assistant Secretary for Health Admiral Brian Christine provided an update this morning after an American tested positive for the virus.
14: Let me be crystal clear. The risk of Hanta virus to the general public remains very, very low.
13: The American, who's not showing symptoms, was evacuated from the cruise ship stricken by a deadly outbreak of the virus. Three deaths have been linked to the outbreak on the ship, which is anchored offshore in Spain's Canary Islands. The American was taken to the National Quarantine Unit at the University of Nebraska Medical Center. A not guilty plea has been entered by the man who allegedly opened fire at the White House Correspondents' Dinner in Washington, D.C. Cole Allen was arraigned on charges that include attempting to assassinate President Trump. And the Atlanta Braves are saying goodbye to Hall of Famer Bobby Cox. He died Saturday at the age of 84. Michael Kastner, NBC News Radio.
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9: In sports, White Sox beat the Mariners 2-1 Sunday, taking 2 out of 3 in the weekend series. Sox are off today. They host the Royals tomorrow night. Cubs lost 3-0 Sunday to the Rangers in Texas. Cubs are off today. They start a series with the Braves in Atlanta tomorrow. St. Louis Cardinals lost yesterday 3-2 in 10 innings to the Padres. Cardinals start a series with the A's tomorrow night. Chicago Fire FC lost to the New York Red Bulls 3-1 Saturday. They visit DC United Wednesday night. Chicago Sky opened the WNBA season with a 98-83 win over the Portland Fire. The Sky visit Golden State on Wednesday. NBA playoffs continue Sunday as the Knicks completed a four-game sweep of the 76ers to move on to the Eastern Conference Finals, where they'll face either the Pistons or the Cavaliers. The Timberwolves beat the Spurs Sunday, 114-109. Two games on the schedule today. The Cavaliers host the Pistons. The Lakers take on the Thunder. On the ice, Stanley Cup playoffs continued Sunday with a pair of games. Canadiens beat the Sabres. The Ducks down the Golden Knights. Only one game tonight. The Wild host the Avalanche. And Shane Van Gisbergen won Sunday's NASCAR race at Watkins Glen, New York. Series takes a break for the All-Star race at Dover next Sunday.
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17: Looking pretty good to start the week. It will be a little bit breezy today, wind around 20 miles an hour, but lots of sunshine and pretty pleasant daytime highs in the low 60s. Overnight, we're down around 40 with clear skies. We'll get sunshine for most of Tuesday, maybe a few clouds, mid-70s, and wind will be gusty ahead of another cold front, up to 30 miles an hour tomorrow, and maybe an afternoon shower or thunderstorm. Low pressure moves through with a few showers Tuesday night, back to sunshine Wednesday.
18: Right now, 58 degrees with sunshine here in the Kankakee River Valley. A look at birthdays coming your way. I'm Denny Case.
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Even

0: And here we go, 92.7 WVLI. Good morning to you, friend. I am Denny Case. Congratulations going out to our birthday club winner this week. That's going to be Mark McCartney. Mark McCartney from Bourbonnais. 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Birthdays in our club today include Karen Holman from Bradley, Siobhan Hayes of Wheeling, Ben Serena from Bonfield, and DJ Jason Newman from Bourbonnais. Happy birthday. These folks share the birthday with some famous people like former MTV VJ Martha Quinn, back when MTV used to actually have music. Actress, singer Sabrina Carpenter. Former NFL quarterback Cam Newton. Also former Alabama drummer Mark Herndon. And Eric Burdon, lead singer for The Animals. Happy birthday to all I mentioned, and you if it's yours. I'm Denny Case, and this is 92.7 WVLI.
1: It's our new Hometown Spotlight series, and we're talking about Watsika with the Watsika Area Chamber of Commerce Executive Director Amanda Hibbs. On Saturday, July 4th, after the parade, the celebration keeps going.
2: You can come to Legion Park. They're going to have many different activities going on. I know that the pool is going to be open for a free swim for local kids. They're going to have some food trucks that cost. There's going to be a car show, a live band. There'll be disc golf. There'll be a bags tournament. They're going to have a free kids zone and much more. And that's going to run from 11 to 4 in Legion Park on Saturday, July 4th. And then, as you mentioned, you can't have a 250th anniversary celebration without fireworks, right? So we're going to throw a little patriotic firework display into the mix, and that will take place at dusk also on the 4th. So we're hoping that this is going to be kind of a huge 250th celebration.
1: That's in Watsika, July 4th, with your Hometown Spotlight. I'm Scott Smith. Hi, it's Scott Smith, inviting you to join me on Friday, May 15th, for the Riverside Mental Health Awareness Fair. It's in the Riverside Atrium parking lot from 10 a.m. until 2 p.m. I'll be there along with Riverside Behavioral Health and Kankakee School District 111. 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
7: High pressure system in the Great Lakes, and that'll be covering our area for the rest of today. Could be a little bit breezy, but we'll have sunshine, low 60s. Overnight will be clear, lows dipping down to 40. We do have a slim chance of an afternoon shower or thunderstorm tomorrow. Mix of sun and clouds as low pressure moves through the northern plains, mid-70s on the high. The wind will be pretty gusty tomorrow, too, up to 30 miles an hour. Back to sunshine on Wednesday and mid-60s. I'm meteorologist Steve Hamilton.
0: Sunny and 60 degrees in the Kankakee River Valley.
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92.7 WVLI, the greatest hits of all time. There's an event coming up here at the end of the month on Saturday, May 30th. It'll be at the Knights of Columbus in Kankakee. It's put on by the Storm to Strength Initiative, a fundraiser for local families impacted by the recent EF3 tornado. 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

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You might remember this one from Life Goes On with Courtney. Obla-dee, obla-da.

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7: High pressure system in the Great Lakes, and that'll be covering our area for the rest of today. Could be a little bit breezy, but we'll have sunshine, low 60s. Overnight will be clear, lows dipping down to 40. We do have a slim chance of an afternoon shower or thunderstorm tomorrow. Mix of sun and clouds as low pressure moves through the northern plains, mid-70s on the high. The wind will be pretty gusty tomorrow, too, up to 30 miles an hour. Back to sunshine on Wednesday and mid-60s. I'm meteorologist Steve Hamilton.
8: Sunshine, 60 degrees right now here in the Kankakee River Valley with news on the way.
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1: 92.7 WVLI, where local news always comes first. Sunny skies the rest of the afternoon. High about 65. Complete look at the forecast coming up. Checking your WVLI news this Monday afternoon. I'm Rob West. Traffic stop over the weekend netted Kankakee County Sheriff's Police a pair of drug arrests. According to reports, it was just before 11 o'clock Saturday night. Deputies stopped a car driven by 54-year-old Lynn A. Perry of Thomasboro, Illinois, for driving a car that had an expired license plate. Check found Perry to also be driving on an expired driver's license. Reports say Perry was also unable to supply proof of insurance. Search of the car allegedly turned up a container containing suspected crack cocaine. Both Perry and a passenger in the car, 54-year-old Joseph R. Perry Sr., arrested by county deputies on drug-related charges. Saturday was graduation day at Olivet. During the morning commencement ceremonies, Olivet graduated nearly 525 undergrad students. Then, during the afternoon ceremony for graduate students, some 250 students were awarded advanced degrees. Keynote speaker for the afternoon ceremony, Vice President of Public Relations and Communications for Riverside Healthcare, Matt McBurney.
2: Remember who you've been made to be. Remember that fear has no place in it. Remember to lead with service. Remember the Lord's perfect love for you. Go and do well.
1: Saturday, Olivet's 113th graduation ceremony. Despite higher gas prices, AAA is forecasting record-breaking travel for Memorial Day weekend, Rory O'Neill reports.
3: 45 million Americans are planning to get away from Memorial Day weekend, and 39 million will go by car. AAA says those drivers will pay much more at the pump than the $3.17 a gallon charged on average last year. Orlando is the top destination, with travel spikes expected in Seattle and Vancouver for the kickoff of the annual Alaska cruising season. New York, Las Vegas, Miami, Paris, and Rome are other top destinations for the long weekend. I'm Rory O'Neill.
4: 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I'm Chris Caraccio.
5: President Trump is unveiling new maternal health care resources. Speaking from the Oval Office today, he announced the website moms.gov was launched on Mother's Day to provide resources for expecting and new moms. The president also highlighted other actions that he's taken aimed at advancing maternal health care. Trump pointed to things like creating TrumpRx.org and negotiating lower drug costs. He also noted tax cuts for families and investments into rural health. The man accused of opening fire at the White House Correspondents' Dinner in Washington, D.C. last month has entered a plea of not guilty to all charges. Cole Allen entered the plea today on charges that included attempting to assassinate President Trump at the dinner on April 25th. He's also charged with assault on law enforcement, transporting a firearm across state lines to commit a felony, and discharging a weapon during a crime of violence. Allen faces life behind bars if convicted. I'm Chris Caraccio, NBC News Radio.
1: 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NBA playoffs continue tonight. The Cavaliers host the Pistons. The Lakers host the Thunder. On the ice, Stanley Cup playoffs continue as the Wild host the Avalanche. 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
7: Sunshine, breezy, low 60s this afternoon. Going to be a low around 40 for the overnight hours. We'll have a mix of sun and clouds tomorrow. Mid-70s, gusty wind up to 30 miles an hour. A slim chance for an afternoon shower or thunderstorm. And sunshine, mid-60s expected on Wednesday. Right now, we have sunshine and 60 degrees here in the Kankakee River Valley.
8: Donning his three-piece polyester suit from Sears and Roebuck. 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
7: Here in the All 70s Lunch, it's brought to you today by Tucci's Italian Pasta Steak and Seafood on Route 50 in Bourbonnais, where a lot of people in the area spent their Mother's Day dinner, yes. A $15 Tucci's gift certificate is up for grabs here this hour if you call or seven during one of our solid gold spins. Those are The Hustle from Van McCoy and more from the Andrea True Connection. Our number 815-939-3388 when you hear it. He's got a new album out now. It's Neil Diamond with a classic tune, Solitary Man, on WVLI.

0: In the 70s, you probably heard this song for the first time on a vinyl record. Or there was a chance it was an 8-track tape. Either way, Denny Case serves up the all-70s lunch on 92.7 WVLI.
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0: 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That was our first solid gold spin. Congratulations, Kathy Hammond from Bonfield. Kathy just won from Tucci's Italian a $15 gift certificate. Next chance to win comes when you hear more from the Andrea True Connection. It's Rod Stewart with
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0: 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And today, brought to you by Tucci's Italian, pasta, steak, and seafood. You've got one more chance to win. Congrats to Kathy Hammond from Bonfield, our first winner. Now, the next chance to win comes when you hear more from the Andrea True Connection. Kind of a naughty little song here. Our number, 815-939-3388. At Tucci's, the area's best Italian pasta, pizza, steaks, and seafood. They've got a great bar with drink specials, sandwiches, and plenty of appetizers, too. 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
0: 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That's the Valley Tour. We've got sunshine, breezy with low 60s this afternoon. Going to be a low around 40 for the overnight hours. A mix of sun and clouds tomorrow, mid-70s. Gusty wind up to around 30 miles an hour and a slim chance for an afternoon shower or thunderstorm. Going to be sunny with mid-60s on Wednesday. As for right now, 60 degrees with sunshine here in the Kankakee River Valley in the all-70s lunch.
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0: 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And you still have one more chance to win a $15 gift certificate today from Tucci's, where they serve up endless house salad and Bambino bread with all of their entrees. How do you win? You got to be caller 7 when you hear more from the Andrea True Connection at 815-939-3388.
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1: 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Of course, that was our second solid gold spin in the All-70s lunch today. Congratulations going out to our seventh caller, big winner, Cheryl Setterbow from Bradley. Just won from Tucci's Italian, a $15 gift certificate. Congratulations, Cheryl. It's Ram Jam. You might find this on those Going South compilations. It's Black Betty on 92.7 WVLI.

92.7 WVLI, the greatest hits of all time with Denny Case. And congratulations again going out to both of our winners today. We had we had Kathy Hammond from Bonfield and Cheryl Setterbow from Bradley. Each won today's prize that comes from Tucci's Italian, a $15 gift certificate. All their entrees are served with Endless House Salad and Bambino Bread, and they serve up prime rib every Friday and Saturday. And every Monday, like today, Pasta Bar Mondays at Tucci's on Route 50 in Bourbonnais. Tomorrow during this time, between noon and 1, you can join me, and we'll have a couple chances to win from Oliver's Bar and Grill, another all-70s lunch here on 92.7 WVLI. Catch a

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6: Sunshine, breezy with low 60s this afternoon, going to be a low around 40 for the overnight hours. A mix of sun and clouds tomorrow with mid-70s, gusty wind up to 30 miles an hour. Slim chance for an afternoon shower or thunderstorm, and it'll be sunny and mid-60s on Wednesday. Right now we have sunshine, 60 degrees here in the Kankakee River Valley. The all 70s lunch.
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1: 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Sunshine today with a high nearing 65. A complete look at the forecast is coming up. Checking your WVLI news on this Monday afternoon, I'm Jake Lamore. A traffic stop over the weekend netted Kankakee County Sheriff's Police a pair of drug arrests. Rob West has the details.
2: Jake, according to reports, it was just before 11 o'clock Saturday night. Deputies stopped a car driven by 54-year-old Lynn A. Perry of Thomasboro, Illinois, for driving a car with an expired license plate. Check found Perry to also be driving on an expired driver's license. Reports say Perry was also unable to supply proof of insurance. Search of the car allegedly turned up a container containing suspected crack cocaine. Both Perry and a passenger in the car, 54-year-old Joseph R. Perry Sr., arrested by county deputies on drug-related charges. I'm Rob West.
1: Saturday was graduation day at Olivet. During the morning commencement ceremonies, Olivet graduated nearly 525 undergrad students. Then, during the afternoon ceremony for graduate students, some 250 students were awarded advanced degrees. Keynote speaker for the afternoon ceremony was Vice President of Public Relations and Communications for Riverside Healthcare, Matt McBurney.
3: Remember who you've been made to be. Remember that fear has no place in it. Remember to lead with service. Remember the Lord's perfect love for you. Go and do well.
1: Saturday was Olivet's 113th graduating class.
4: NBC News Radio. I'm Chris Caraccio.
5: President Trump says the ceasefire is barely holding. He made the comment today to reporters in the Oval Office. This comes after he rejected Iran's response to a U.S. proposal to end the war over the weekend. Today, Trump called Iran's response a piece of garbage. Tehran, for its part, insists its response was generous and responsible. The man accused of opening fire at the White House Correspondents' Dinner in Washington, D.C. last month has pleaded not guilty to all charges. Cole Allen entered his plea today on charges that include attempting to assassinate President Trump at the dinner on April 25th. He's also charged with assault on law enforcement, transporting a firearm across state lines to commit a felony, and discharging a weapon during a crime of violence. Allen faces life behind bars if convicted. And The Devil Wears Prada 2 is scoring a first-round win over Mortal Kombat 2 at the weekend box office. The sequel took in $43 million over the weekend. I'm Chris Caraccio, NBC News Radio.
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1: 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Sox host the Royals tomorrow. Cubs start a series with the Braves in Atlanta tomorrow. Cards start a series with the A's tomorrow night. In NBA playoffs tonight, the Cavaliers host the Pistons and the Lakers host the Thunder. And on the ice, the Stanley Cup playoffs continue this evening with the Wild hosting the Avalanche. That's a check of your news on this Monday afternoon. Have a great day, and thanks for listening. I'm Jake Lamore.
8: Sunshine, breezy with low 60s this afternoon. Going to be a low around 40 for the overnight hours. A mix of sun and clouds. Tomorrow, mid-70s, gusty wind up to around 30 miles an hour. A slim chance for an afternoon shower or thunderstorm. Sunshine, mid-60s on Wednesday. Right now, it's 60 degrees with sunny skies. Here in the Kankakee River Valley, I'm Denny Case with you here until 2 o'clock. This hour is brought to you by our friends at Belson Steel Center Scrap, the area's leader in recycling on Route 50 in Bourbonnais. Belson is the way. Did I say till 2? No, I'm here with you till 3. Let's go to Africa.
0: 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Like this. Winding your way down a Baker Street. And this. 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Like this.

92.7 WVLI, the greatest hits of all time with Denny Case. And you can join Mike Tamano and Rob West tomorrow morning. 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It's where imagination comes to life off of Route 50 between Meyer and Mega Home Deals in Bradley. Your chance to win that four-pack tomorrow with Mike and Rob on the morning show. It's Hall & Oates with Rich Girl. You're a rich girl.

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0: 92.7 WVLI, the greatest hits of all time with Denny Case. And you can join our very own Scott Smith this Friday. Scott's the morning show host on our sister station, WFAV 95.1, where we play today's top 40 from the 2000s to now. And Scott's going to be broadcasting live at Riverside's Mental Health Awareness Fair this Friday, May 15th, from 10 to 11. 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It's at 400 South Kennedy Drive in Bradley. While you're there, you can learn about resources and support for mental wellness, and make sure you stop by our Milner Media Partners booth. Say hi to Scott. 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You can feel better, live better with Riverside Healthcare and Milner Media Partners this Friday from 10 to 11 with Scott Smith at the Riverside Mental Health Awareness Fair. 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
1: That's Amanda Hibbs, the executive director of the Watseka Area Chamber of Commerce.
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1: And we'll continue to learn more about the places and people of Watseka this week with our Hometown Spotlight. I'm Scott Smith.
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0: Sunshine, breezy with low 60s this afternoon. Going to be a low around 40 for the overnight hours. Clear skies. A mix of sun and clouds tomorrow. Mid 70s with gusty wind up to around 30 miles an hour. Slim chance for an afternoon shower or thunderstorm. Sunshine, mid 60s on Wednesday. Right now it's sunny and 60 degrees here in the Kankakee River Valley. Again, this hour brought to you by Belson Steel Center Scrap. Belson is the way. I'm Denny Case.
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92.7 WVLI, the greatest hits of all time. Congratulations again going out to our new birthday club winner this week. That's Mark McCartney from Bourbonnais. 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

92.7 WVLI, the greatest hits of all time. Letting you know, if you're looking for something fun to do tomorrow, New Horizons Band. They're going to be performing at Olivet Nazarene University's Larson Fine Arts Center in Bourbonnais tomorrow at 7 o'clock. And it's presented by the Bradley Lions Club. And the show will cost you like $5. And the proceeds go to, they're going to be used for sight and sound projects. So not too often you find fun stuff to do on a Tuesday. But tomorrow, that's not the case. It's the Beatles.

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7: Sunshine, breezy with low 60s this afternoon. Going to be a low around 40 for the overnight hours. A mix of sun and clouds tomorrow, mid-70s, gusty wind up to 30 miles an hour. A slim chance for an afternoon shower or thunderstorm. Sunshine, mid-60s for Wednesday. Right now, sunny skies at 60 degrees in the Kankakee River Valley.
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1: 92.7 WVLI, where local news always comes first. Sunshine today with a high near 65. A complete look at the forecast is coming up. Checking your WVLI news on this Monday afternoon, I'm Jake Lamore. Kankakee Area Metropolitan Enforcement Group agents arrested three men in Kankakee Sunday night on various drug and weapons charges. According to a press release, KMEG agents, along with Illinois State Police, Tri-County Auto Theft Task Force, and Kankakee City Police, executed a search warrant at a business in the 800 block of South Washington Avenue around 7:15 Friday night. The search warrant resulted in the seizure of three firearms and several loaded magazines, approximately 588 grams of cannabis, suspected psychedelic mushrooms, multiple rounds of ammunition, seven bulletproof vests, and a motorcycle suspected of being stolen. 57-year-old David A. Wright of Crescent City, 51-year-old Christopher D. Brackman of DeMott, Indiana, and 33-year-old Jordan T. Gladue of Kankakee were arrested and charged with unlawful possession of a weapon by a gang member, unlawful possession of ballistic armor, unlawful possession of cannabis with intent to deliver over 500 grams, and illegal possession of ammunition without a FOID card. All three men were transported and detained at the Jerome Combs Detention Center. And a new stoplight could be in Kankakee's future on Kennedy Drive, just north of Court Street. Kankakee City Council approved a resolution last Monday night to have Neil Pigosh of Pigosh Engineering look into the possibility.
2: So West River Place, when you're coming down the hill, you see Riverside on the right. There's that one way, or not one way, but it's that third leg coming off. There's that building there. That's kind of been for sale for a while, right before the railroad tracks that you go under. So there's that three-way intersection there where no traffic stops on Kennedy. There's not even a stop sign. So we're proposing a three-way signal and a crossing there for pedestrians to get across Kennedy Drive there.
1: Pigosh says there has been 14 crashes and 13 injuries in that area of Kennedy Drive between 2019 and 2023, according to IDOT. The idea of the traffic light came from Mayor Chris Curtis, who hopes this will give people easier access to the future riverfront trail planned near there. Pigosh added Phase 1 engineering for Kennedy Drive should be finished by the end of 2027.
3: NBC News Radio. I'm Chris Caraccio.
4: President Trump says the ceasefire with Iran is barely holding on. He made the comment today to reporters in the Oval Office.
5: Right now, it's on life support.
4: This comes after he rejected Iran's response to a U.S. proposal to end the war over the weekend. Today, Trump called Iran's response a piece of garbage. Tehran, for its part, insists its response was generous and responsible. The man who allegedly opened fire at the White House Correspondents' Dinner in Washington, D.C., has pleaded not guilty to all charges. Cole Allen entered his plea today on charges that include attempting to assassinate President Trump at the dinner on April 25th. He's also charged with assault on law enforcement, transporting a firearm across state lines to commit a felony, and discharging a weapon during a crime of violence. The Washington Wizards are set to pick first in the NBA draft. Washington won the draft lottery yesterday, the first team with the worst record to win the lottery since the odds changed in 2019. I'm Chris Caraccio, NBC News Radio.
1: On the sports schedule, White Sox, Cubs, and Cards are all off today. Sox host the Royals tomorrow. Cubs start a series with the Braves in Atlanta tomorrow. Cards start a series with the A's tomorrow night. In NBA playoffs tonight, the Cavaliers host the Pistons and the Lakers host the Thunder. And on the ice, the Stanley Cup playoffs continue this evening with the Wild hosting the Avalanche. That's a check of your news on this Monday afternoon. Have a great day, and thanks for listening. I'm Jake Lamore.
6: Sunshine, breezy, low 60s this afternoon, a low around 40 for the overnight hours, a mix of sun and clouds tomorrow, mid-70s. We'll have gusty wind up to around 30 miles an hour and a slim chance for an afternoon shower or thunderstorm. Sunny, mid-60s on Wednesday. Right now it's 60 degrees with sunshine in the Kankakee River Valley. Here with you for another hour today, I'm Denny Case.
0: 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Like this. 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

0: 92.7 WVLI, the greatest hits of all time with Denny Case here on this Back to Work Monday. And I want you to mark this down on your calendar. Put it in your phone. Remember to, on May 30th, that's going to be a Saturday here at the end of the month. You're going to want to make your way out to the Knights of Columbus in Kankakee for a really important fundraiser. It's put on by the Storm to Strength Initiative. And it'll be at the Knights of Columbus, Kankakee, that's on South Indiana Avenue. A fundraiser supporting local families who've been impacted by the devastating EF3 tornado that came ripping through our area on March 10th. Now, during this night of neighbors coming together to help neighbors rebuild, recover, and regain their strength, you're going to have some food and live and silent auctions, basket raffles, blackjack, live music from the John David Daily Band. It goes on from 5 to 11. And every dollar raised that night is going to go directly towards supporting those locally affected as they continue their journey forward. 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And you can find that link at stormtostrength.org. 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You heard it here on 92.7 WVLI.
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0: 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That's the Valley Tour. Sunshine, breezy, low 60s this afternoon. Clear skies with a low around 40 for the overnight. There'll be a mix of sun and clouds tomorrow. Mid-70s, gusty wind up to around 30 miles an hour. Slim chance for an afternoon shower or thunderstorm. Sunshine, mid-60s on Wednesday. Right now it's sunny and 60 degrees here in the Kankakee River Valley.
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92.7 WVLI, the greatest hits of all time with Denny Case. And I may have made a mistake earlier in the day when I made an announcement about something that's going on, put on by the Bradley Lions Club. I think I said it was tomorrow. That was wrong. That's incorrect. It's actually tonight. It's going on tonight. And if you don't know what I'm talking about, the New Horizons Band. They're going to be performing in the Larson Fine Arts Center at Olivet Nazarene University in Bourbonnais tonight at 7 o'clock. And like I said, it's presented by the Bradley Lions Club. It's a show that's going to feature some jazz and contemporary and overtures, too. And admission, if you want to be a part of this, it's just $5 at the door. And those proceeds are going to be used for sight and sound projects. $5 gets you a lot of great entertainment tonight. 7 p.m., Olivet's Larson Fine Arts Center. The address, if you happen to need it, is 1 University Avenue, Bourbonnais. It's at ONU, all right? It's all right. Going to be a good time. Get out there and support it tonight if you can. And the Bradley Lions, they do so much good for everybody, and they make a mean breakfast. Yes. It's 38 Special with Hold On Loosely on 92.7 WVLI.

0: Okay, he's got two tickets to Paradise, but how about four tickets to Dreamland Galaxy? Yes, Dreamland Galaxy in Bradley, where you could win a pass for four guests, a cheese pizza, and drinks tomorrow with Mike Tamano and Rob West. 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This is they've got indoor playgrounds, next level virtual reality adventures, all under one roof. And it's right between Meyer and Mega Home Deals in Bradley. And it's opening soon.
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10: Sunshine, breezy with low 60s this afternoon. Going to be low around 40 for the overnight hours. A mix of sun and clouds up to about 30 miles an hour tomorrow. Mid-70s, gusty wind, and a slim chance for an afternoon shower or thunderstorm. Sunshine, mid-60s on Wednesday. Right now it's sunny and 60 degrees here in the Kankakee River Valley. Congratulations again going out to Kathy Hammond of Bonfield and Cheryl Setterbow from Bradley. They were our winners in the all-70s lunch today, each winning from Tucci's Italian. Tomorrow between noon and 1, a couple chances to win from Oliver's Bar and Grill. Another all-70s lunch will be coming your way, and so will I. I'll be here with you at 10 a.m. tomorrow. In the meantime, Bill Dykes on the way in next. Remember, every day's a gift, so enjoy the present. Believe in yourself, and others will too. This guy on the radio thinks the world of you. I'm Denny Case. Thank you for listening.
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1: 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Sunshine today with a high near 65. A complete look at the forecast is coming up. Checking your WVLI news on this Monday afternoon, I'm Jake Lamore. A Matson man was killed in an accident in Sauk Village early Sunday morning. According to the Lake County, Indiana Coroner's Office, 20-year-old Albert J. Gonzalez died from multiple blunt force injuries he received from a car crash on the southbound I-394 ramp from Lincoln Highway in Sauk Village around 12:30 Sunday morning. Gonzalez was pronounced dead around 12:15 Sunday afternoon at Franciscan Health in Dyer, Indiana. An autopsy was performed today. Olivet celebrated its 113th graduating class over the weekend. The commencement ceremony was held Saturday in Centennial Chapel. Commencement speaker was Dr. Philly Chambo, general superintendent of the Church of the Nazarene. He told the graduates a story about a man who once told him education is a corrupting influence.
2: And he wasn't wrong. When education is separated from character, it becomes self-serving and even destructive. But I told him I had seen something different. I had seen people whose education led them to serve, to lead with integrity, to bring life rather than harm. I had seen teachers who stayed after school to help a struggling student. I had seen scientists who used their research to bring healing. I had seen business leaders who refused to cut ethical corners even when no one was watching. The difference is not education alone. The difference is education shaped by character and by Christian faith.
1: Olivet graduated nearly 525 undergraduate and 250 graduate students during Saturday's ceremonies.
3: NBC News Radio. I'm Chris Caraccio. President Trump says the ceasefire with Iran isn't in good shape. He made the comment to reporters today in the Oval Office and said the ceasefire was on life support. This comes after he rejected Iran's response to a U.S. proposal to end the war over the weekend. Today, Trump called Iran's response a piece of garbage. Tehran, for its part, insists its response was generous and responsible. A final round of severe storms is set to drench parts of the Gulf and southeast coasts today. Parts of Louisiana, Mississippi, Alabama, and Georgia have already picked up 3 to 6 inches of rain, setting the stage for additional flash flooding. NOAA's Storm Prediction Center has issued a level 1 out of 5 risk of severe thunderstorms from the Carolina coast through Florida's Atlantic coast, as well as a level 1 threat that covers the Gulf Coast from Lake Charles, Louisiana, to the western edge of the Florida Panhandle. I'm Chris Caraccio, NBC News Radio.
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1: On the sports schedule, White Sox, Cubs, and Cards are all off today. Sox host the Royals tomorrow. Cubs start a series with the Braves in Atlanta tomorrow. Cards start a series with the A's tomorrow night. In NBA playoffs tonight, the Cavaliers host the Pistons and the Lakers host the Thunder. And on the ice, the Stanley Cup playoffs continue this evening with the Wild hosting the Avalanche. That's a check of your news on this Monday afternoon. Have a great day, and thanks for listening. I'm Jake Lamore.
8: High pressure system in the Great Lakes, and that'll be covering our area for the rest of today. Could be a little bit breezy, but we'll have sunshine, low 60s. Overnight will be clear, lows dipping down to 40. We do have a slim chance of an afternoon shower or thunderstorm tomorrow. Mix of sun and clouds as low pressure moves through the northern plains, mid-70s on the high. The wind will be pretty gusty tomorrow, too, up to 30 miles an hour. Back to sunshine on Wednesday and mid-60s. I'm meteorologist Steve Hamilton.
9: Thanks a lot, Steve. Right now, 3:05 with sunny skies. Nice little breeze out there. 62 in the Kankakee River Valley.
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Bill Tyke on a back to work Monday. Are you glad you came back? Look outside that window. Would it be kind of fun to, maybe play hooky today? Too late for that. And here for the Beatles coming up. Got that Ticket to Ride. That one's on the way right now. Tears for Fears. 10 of our heels at 92.7 WVLI. Cranking up the 80s. You're home for the greatest hits of all time in the Valley.

0: It's all about Watseka this week with our hometown spotlight. We're joined by Amanda Hibbs, Executive Director of the Watseka Area Chamber of Commerce. When you're in downtown Watseka, you'll see a large Watseka mural. Can you tell me more about that?
1: Yes, Sonia at the Silo and Homestead venue, they had that mural done. There's a little bit of everything on that mural. It kind of gave the side of the building, you know, a rehab also. There is also a mural of Princess Washiki on the side of the fitness gym in the First Trust and Savings parking lot. So we have a mural there, and I'm hearing rumors that there will be another mural coming soon.
0: The more you listen this week, the more you'll hear about Watseka. It's our hometown spotlight. I'm Scott Smith.
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10: Look at your weather forecast. Staff meteorologist Steve Hamilton this afternoon. Sunny skies, heading for 65. Clear skies overnight, 40 for your overnight low. Increasing clouds tomorrow, a little on the windy side, high near 80. And then on Wednesday, more sunshine, high right around 61. Now it's 327. Sunny skies all around, 61 in the Kankakee River Valley.
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92.7 WVLI. Bill Dyke inviting you to listen in tomorrow morning. In the morning show, you're going to get a chance to win a family four-pack of passes to Dreamland Galaxy. 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

92.7 WBLI. Those guys are out on the road. They're over in Europe right now. Luis Maldonado, the guitarist for the band, has now become the lead singer. Now, Lou Gramm has also been out on the road with his all-star band. Trying to figure out who's in that all-star band. Can't seem to find any information on that. ELO singing about that sweet-talking woman at WVLI.

greatest hits of all time at 92.7 WVLI. That song put Neil Diamond on the map as a songwriter. Bill Dyke on a Back to Work Monday. And joining our good buddy Scott Smith. We are live at Riverside's Mental Health Awareness Fair. It's coming up this Friday. He'll be there 10 until 11 in the Riverside Atrium parking lot. Learn about resources, support for mental wellness. 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Scott Smith will be there at the Riverside Mental Health Awareness Fair. Say that three times fast. That's coming up this Friday. He'll be there from 10 until 11. I'd say you boys got this right. Tom Petty and the Heartbreakers. 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
8: For the forecast for this afternoon with sunny skies, a little bit breezy, 65 is the best we'll do. Clear skies tonight, 40 for your overnight low. I'll see some clouds tomorrow. A little on the windy side, high up near 77 by Wednesday, more sunshine. The high at 64, it's 358 right now. Sunny skies, 61 in the Kankakee River Valley.
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1: 92.7 WVLI, where local news always comes first. 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Sunshine today with a high near 65. A complete look at the forecast is coming up. Checking your WVLI news on this Monday afternoon, I'm Jake Lamore. A traffic stop over the weekend netted Kankakee County Sheriff's Police a pair of drug arrests. Rob West has the details.
2: Jake, according to reports, it was just before 11 o'clock Saturday night. Deputies stopped a car driven by 54-year-old Lynn A. Perry of Thomasboro, Illinois, for driving a car with an expired license plate. Check found Perry to also be driving on an expired driver's license. Reports say Perry was also unable to supply proof of insurance. Search of the car allegedly turned up a container containing suspected crack cocaine. Both Perry and a passenger in the car, 54-year-old Joseph R. Perry Sr., arrested by county deputies on drug-related charges. I'm Rob West.
1: Saturday was graduation day at Olivet. During the morning commencement ceremonies, Olivet graduated nearly 525 undergrad students. Then, during the afternoon ceremony for graduate students, some 250 students were awarded advanced degrees. Keynote speaker for the afternoon ceremony was Vice President of Public Relations and Communications for Riverside Healthcare, Matt McBurney.
3: Remember who you've been made to be. Remember that fear has no place in it. Remember to lead with service. Remember the Lord's perfect love for you. Go and do well.
1: Saturday was Olivet's 113th graduating class.
4: NBC News Radio, I'm Chris Caraggio. President Trump is blasting Iran's counter-proposal for a peace deal and says the ceasefire with Iran is on life support. While speaking to reporters in the Oval Office this morning, Trump called Iran's response a piece of garbage and not worth his time to finish reading. Trump says Iran went back on their word in this latest proposal and now refuses to give up its enriched uranium. Tehran, for its part, insists its response was generous and responsible. The western U.S. is in the grips of an historic heat wave, meteorologists say. A stubborn heat dome is pushing temperatures 15 to 30 degrees above average in some places. The heat is being felt as far north as Medford, Oregon, and spreading into areas that include Utah and Arizona, where Phoenix is already into the triple digits today. Heat advisories are also in effect for portions of California's Central Valley. More than 60 daily record highs are in jeopardy across 10 states this week, from California to Nebraska. I'm Chris Caraggio, NBC News Radio.
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1: 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Sox host the Royals tomorrow. Cubs start a series with the Braves in Atlanta tomorrow. Cards start a series with the A's tomorrow night. In NBA playoffs tonight, the Cavaliers host the Pistons and the Lakers host the Thunder. And on the ice, the Stanley Cup playoffs continue this evening with the Wild hosting the Avalanche. That's a check of your news on this Monday afternoon. Have a great day, and thanks for listening. I'm Jake Lamore.
7: High pressure system in the Great Lakes, and that'll be covering our area for the rest of today. Could be a little bit breezy, but we'll have sunshine, low 60s. Overnight will be clear, lows dipping down 40. We do have a slim chance of an afternoon shower or thunderstorm tomorrow. Mix of sun and clouds as low pressure moves through the northern plains, mid-70s on the high. The wind will be pretty gusty tomorrow, too, up to 30 miles an hour. Back to sunshine on Wednesday and mid-60s. I'm meteorologist Steve Hamilton.
8: Thanks a lot, Steve. Right now, 407 with sunny skies, 61 in the Kankakee River Valley.
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92.7 WBLI. Bill Dyke on this Back to Work Monday. The Eagles, well, they are heading back to the Sphere. The Kings of the Sphere. That's more dates they've added to their performance list there. Now they've got the record, 64 performances at the Sphere. We'll hear from them coming up. Let's dance in the moonlight in the meantime with King Harvest.

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0: 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Bill Dyke here, and you know, Storm for Strength. That fundraiser is coming up on Saturday, May 30th at the Knights of Columbus Hall in downtown Kankakee. 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Storm to Strength. Let's get out and help out these families still recovering from those storms, and it's going to be a while. So let's help them out, shall we? Got your weather forecast lined up and ready to go. More of the greatest hits of all time on the way. We got locked and loaded. Oh, looks like some Southern Fried Rock from Skynyrd and a power ballad from the Cars coming up next.
1: 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And it's baseball season. I saw last month the opening day happened.
2: Our community had opening day on April 25th for the Watseka Youth League, which was nice. They had a nice little parade. The park looks great. It looks awesome.
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2: 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Sometimes you can catch a breakfast there at the Watseka Farmers Market, and that thing has really taken off. I mean, that thing has just become very successful, and trust me, you want to go to the farmers market.
1: We're celebrating Watseka this week with our Hometown Spotlight. I'm Scott Smith. Hi, it's Scott Smith, inviting you to join me on Friday, May 15th for the Riverside Mental Health Awareness Fair. It's in the Riverside Atrium parking lot from 10 a.m. until 2 p.m. I'll be there along with Riverside Behavioral Health and Kankakee School District 111. It's a community-focused event designed to connect you with local resources, support services, and expert guidance. 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We'll broadcast 10 a.m. till 11 on Friday, May 15th, but the event goes until 2 p.m.
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0: Weather forecast, sunshine this afternoon, heading for 65. Nice, pleasant Monday. Great day to go back to work, right? Clear skies overnight, 40 for your overnight low. Clouds tomorrow, a little on the windy side, high near 77. On into Wednesday with sunny skies, a little cooler. High at 64 right now, 425, sunny skies, 61 in the Kankakee River Valley.
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Bill Dyke on this Monday, May 11th, where we celebrate National Eat Anything Day. Oh, let's get at it, shall we? Drifting away with Dobie Gray, but first it's Looking Glass in 92.7 WVLI.

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Proud to shine the spotlight on our hometown spotlight series. Well, we're looking at Watseka. And did you know that, well, the architect for the Lincoln Memorial there in Washington, D.C., Henry Bacon, was born there in Watseka. Hometown spotlight all this week. Keeping it live, keeping it local at 92.7 WVLI. 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
11: Sunny skies for this afternoon, says staff meteorologist Steve Hamilton. Hitting 65 for the high. Clear skies tonight, 40 for the overnight low. Clouds tomorrow on Tuesday, a little on the windy side. See a high right around 77. And then sunny skies for your hump day Wednesday and a high right around 64. 452 now, sunny skies, 59 now, the Kankakee River Valley.
0: 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Like this.

92.7 WVLI, Bill Dyke on this Back to Work Monday. I'm here till 7. You're just about to hop in the car and get on out of here. News with Jake Lamore. He's still in there at the Valley News Center with all your state and local headlines. Right now, getting us closer to news time, it's Stevie Wonder singing about his little girl, Aisha. Isn't she lovely? Yeah, those baby sounds. That's Aisha for real. Stevie Wonder now, WVLI. Home for the greatest hits of all times on the Valley.

92.7 WVLI. Good evening, Bill Dyke, on this Monday night. Looks like the police, they have now joined the, what is it, the Billion Streams Club? Yeah, billion songs. Every Breath You Take did it first in 2021. Roxanne. Now it's on the list. Here's another police song that I think's worth a billion streams.

0: Greatest hits of all time at 92.7 WVLI. Soon to be into the Rock and Roll Hall of Fame there. Billy Idol, that White Wedding. He's got that lip curling up. Kind of makes him even cooler. Storm to Strength event. Got a big fundraiser coming up Saturday, May 30th at the Knights of Columbus Hall in downtown Kankakee. Supporting local families impacted by the storms there back in March. A night of neighbors getting together, helping out all these families. 5 to 11 for all the fun with great food, live and silent auctions, raffle baskets, play some blackjack, live music. And every dollar goes towards supporting the families affected by those tornadoes as they continue to recover. $40 at the door. Buy them in advance for $30, and I'll save you $10 that you can donate there at the event. 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That fundraiser coming up on Saturday, May 30th at the Knights of Columbus Hall there in downtown Kankakee, where they always have fantastic food. Yeah, it's really good there. If you've never been, there's a good excuse to go try it out. Weather forecast, got a check of that coming up in a few. That old black water, the Doobies and the Rolling Stones looking for a little satisfaction up next.
1: It's our hometown spotlight, and one of the voices representing the city of Watseka is the Watseka Area Chamber of Commerce President Amanda Hibbs. Late August, there's going to be a party.
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0: I see clear skies tonight. Staff meteorologist Steve Hamilton calling for a low of 40. Clouds tomorrow on Tuesday, a little breezy and a high right around 77. Looking into your Wednesday forecast with more sunshine, a tad cooler, and high at 64, 527 right now. Sunny skies, 58 in the Kankakee River Valley.
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1: 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Hall & Oates queued up and ready to go. John and Olivia out of the Grease soundtrack. In the meantime, we're cutting foot loose. The king of the 80s soundtracks, Kenny Loggins now.

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8: A cold front is on the way, but that'll hold off until Tuesday afternoon. For the overnight hours, we're expecting clear skies and a little bit chilly, mid to upper 30s and breezy. Then on Tuesday, a mix of sunshine and clouds for most of the day, but then we get afternoon showers and thunderstorms building in as that cold front hits our area. About 80 on the high, wind will be gusty tomorrow, up to 35 miles an hour. Rain on Tuesday night, and then we're back to sunshine Wednesday. I'm meteorologist Steve Hamilton.
9: Thanks a lot, Steve. Right now, with sunny skies, 61 in the Kankakee River Valley.
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The boys at Genesis lined up and ready to go. In the meantime, signature song from Sir Elton and Rocket Man at the Valley.

0: 92.7 WVLI. I'm Bill Dyke, inviting you to head over to a fundraiser coming up on Saturday, May 30th, Storm to Strength. 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Forecast, got a check of that coming up. Your birthday list, sweet soul music from Bill Withers and Tom Petty and the Heartbreakers up next.
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9: A cold front is on the way, but that'll hold off until Tuesday afternoon. For the overnight hours, we're expecting clear skies and a little bit chilly, mid to upper 30s and breezy. Then on Tuesday, a mix of sunshine and clouds for most of the day, but then we get afternoon showers and thunderstorms building in as that cold front hits our area. About 80 on the high, wind will be gusty tomorrow, up to 35 miles an hour. Rain on Tuesday night, and then we're back to sunshine Wednesday. I'm meteorologist Steve Hamilton.
0: Thanks a lot, Steve. Right now, sunny skies, 60 in the Kankakee River Valley.
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92.7 WVLI Bill Duncan on Monday, May 11th. Let's see who's celebrating birthdays today. Karen Holman there in Bradley, happy birthday. Siobhan Hayes from Wheeling and Ben Serena in Bonfield, happy birthday to you from all of us in the Valley. Mark McCartney in Bourbonnais, congratulations. You're this week's Valley Birthday Club winner. 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Celebrities on the list, Rock and Roll Hall of Famer, front man from the Animals, Eric Burden is 85. Former Alabama drummer, Mark Herndon is 71. Martha Quinn, former MTV VJ, I had a crush on her, she's 67 today. Irving Berlin, who wrote God Bless America, White Christmas would have celebrated today. Also, Foster Brooks, remember him from those Dean Martin roasts, always acting drunk, he would have celebrated alongside Denver Pyle, played the part of Uncle Jesse on the Dukes of Hazzard, and Bernard Fox from the TV series Bewitched, he played the part of Dr. Bombay, he would have celebrated today. If it's your special day, well, thanks for spinning the Valley. CCR, the Beach Boys on the way. Right now it's the Eagles taking it to the limit at 92.7 WVLI.

and this. I come from a land of love. 92.7 WVLI plays the greatest hits of all time, like this.

Greatest hits of all time and 92.7 WVLI Bill Dyke playing them on a Monday night. More on the way. A lot of great tracks coming up from the Guess Who. Saddling up on a horse with no name. America's up after some high-speed cello playing for the Beach Boys. Feeling those good vibrations at WVLI.

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5: The cold front is on the way, but that'll hold off until Tuesday afternoon. For the overnight hours, we're expecting clear skies and a little bit chilly, mid to upper 30s and breezy. Then on Tuesday, a mix of sunshine and clouds for most of the day, but then we get afternoon showers and thunderstorms building in as that cold front hits our area. About 80 on the high, wind will be gusty tomorrow, up to 35 miles an hour. Rain on Tuesday night, and then we're back to sunshine Wednesday. I'm meteorologist Steve Hamilton.
6: Thanks a lot, Steve. Right now, sunny skies, 59 in the Kankakee River Valley. That's going to do it for me, Bill Dyke, on a Monday night. Greg O's in just after 7. Come on back tomorrow afternoon from 3 until 7. We'll listen to Records in the Valley.
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1: NBC News Radio, I'm Jim Roop. President Trump's ripping into Iran's latest counterproposal, saying not only is it a piece of garbage, but about the ceasefire.
2: I would call it the weakest.
1: Trump says Iranian officials have gone back on their word in this latest proposal and now refuse to give up their enriched uranium. The CDC says one of two people who were exposed to hantavirus on a cruise ship has symptoms. The other is asymptomatic. The CDC's Dr. David Fitter says the couple are being monitored at Emory's isolation facility after arriving in Atlanta early this morning. Trump administration proposing a new rule that would expand access to fertility treatment benefits for employees. According to the Department of Labor, the rule would create a new exempted insurance benefit for treating infertility, similar to dental and vision benefit coverage. The White House says it's moving to make IVF and other fertility treatments more affordable by increasing benefit options and easing regulatory burdens. Jim Roop, NBC News Radio.
0: Now, back to the greatest hits of all time on 92.7 WVLI.